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2: A shower or thunderstorm can't be ruled out on Tuesday, but most of us will likely stay dry. Temperatures will start out low 70s, and we'll work our way up into the mid to upper 80s for highs in the afternoon. Wednesday looks like a nice day with some sunshine, a few clouds mixed in, and highs in the middle 80s. In the 2 News Weather Center, I'm Chief Meteorologist Michael Sager.
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9: A shower or thunderstorm can't be ruled out on Tuesday, but most of us will likely stay dry. Temperatures will start out low 70s, and we'll work our way up into the mid to upper 80s for highs in the afternoon. Wednesday looks like a nice day with some sunshine, a few clouds mixed in, and highs in the middle 80s. In the 2 News Weather Center, I'm Chief Meteorologist Michael Sager.
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1: Fox News, I'm Tom Graham. The Justice Department putting a controversial anti-weaponization fund on hold following a court ruling.
2: DOJ says it disagrees strongly with a court order, but will abide by the ruling that blocks payments from a nearly $1.8 billion compensation fund for individuals who believe they were unfairly prosecuted for political reasons. Lawmakers from both parties raised concerns about the fund and whether people convicted for actions taken on January 6th would be eligible.
1: Fox's Jared Halpern, a Rocky man appearing in a New York courtroom today. He's accused of planning several terror attacks, including the potential assassination of President Trump's daughter, Ivanka.
3: Hezbollah terrorist commander Mohammed al-Sadi pleaded not guilty today in Manhattan federal court to 8 charges, including conspiring to provide material support to 2 foreign terrorist organizations.
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8: 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Now this is the killer speaking. 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I should.

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1: A shower or thunderstorm can't be ruled out on Tuesday, but most of us will likely stay dry. Temperatures will start out low 70s, and we'll work our way up into the mid to upper 80s for highs in the afternoon. Wednesday looks like a nice day with some sunshine, a few clouds mixed in, and highs in the middle 80s. In the 2 News Weather Center, I'm Chief Meteorologist Michael Sager.
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1: A shower or thunderstorm can't be ruled out on Tuesday, but most of us will likely stay dry. Temperatures will start out low 70s, and we'll work our way up into the mid to upper 80s for highs in the afternoon. Wednesday looks like a nice day with some sunshine, a few clouds mixed in, and highs in the middle 80s. In the 2 News Weather Center, I'm Chief Meteorologist Michael Sager.
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1: Fox News, I'm Tom Rigotti. A Brooklyn man accused of threatening to kill an ICE agent and his family is facing federal charges. Fox's Steve Harrigan is in Newark, New Jersey.
2: The Justice Department says 27-year-old Nicholas Scalfo admitted to making the threats outside Delaney Hall and was arrested with the help of facial recognition technology.
1: The violent protests continued over the weekend. President Trump is reacting after a wave of high-profile artists withdrew from Freedom 250's Great American State Fair. Fox's Alexandria Hoff has more from the White House.
3: Freedom 250 announced President Trump will personally kick off this historic celebration. Then the president pushed the idea of canceling performances altogether, stating, "We should have a giant Make America Great Again rally for 250 instead of having overpriced singers."
1: Martina McBride and Poison frontman Bret Michaels are among those who canceled. 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

Devil went down to Georgia. He was looking for a soul to steal. He was in a bind because he was way behind, and he was willing to make a deal. When he came across this young man sawing on a fiddle and playing it hot, and the devil jumped up on a hickory stump and said, "Boy, let me tell you what. I guess you didn't know it, but I'm a fiddle player too. And if you'd care to take a dare, I'll make a bet with you. Now you play pretty good fiddle, boy, but give the devil his due. I bet a fiddle of gold against your soul, cause I think I'm better than you." The boy said, "My name's Johnny, and it might be a sin, but I'll take your bet, you're gonna regret

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Johnny said, "Devil, just come on back if you ever want to try again. 'Cause I told you once, you son of a..."

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1: A shower or thunderstorm can't be ruled out on Tuesday, but most of us will likely stay dry. Temperatures will start out low 70s, and we'll work our way up into the mid to upper 80s for highs in the afternoon. Wednesday looks like a nice day with some sunshine, a few clouds mixed in, and highs in the middle 80s. In the 2 News Weather Center, I'm Chief Meteorologist Michael Sager.
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1: A shower or thunderstorm can't be ruled out on Tuesday, but most of us will likely stay dry. Temperatures will start out low 70s and will work our way up into the mid to upper 80s for highs in the afternoon. Wednesday looks like a nice day with some sunshine, a few clouds mixed in, and highs in the middle 80s. In the 2 News Weather Center, I'm Chief Meteorologist Michael Sager.
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1: Fox News, I'm Ted Lindner. Talks continue with Iran and the conflict as President Trump tries to ensure a ceasefire between Israel and the terror group Hezbollah holds in Lebanon. Fox's Lucas Tomlinson with more.
2: In a post on Truth Social, Trump writes he had a productive call with Israeli Prime Minister Benjamin Netanyahu and a very good call with Hezbollah. And they agreed that all shooting will stop, that Israel will not attack them, and they will not attack Israel.
1: The Prime Minister says he told President Trump if Hezbollah attacks Israel, Israel will attack terror targets in Lebanon. Five American cruise ship passengers quarantined for exposure to hantavirus have left a Nebraska medical facility.
3: That leaves 13 U.S. travelers who were on board the MV Hondius cruise ship traveling in the South Atlantic Ocean who remain at the University of Nebraska Medical Center.
1: Fox's Grinnell Scott, a hospital spokesperson, says none of the Americans have shown symptoms. 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
1: A shower or thunderstorm can't be ruled out on Tuesday, but most of us will likely stay dry. Temperatures will start out low 70s, and we'll work our way up into the mid to upper 80s for highs in the afternoon. Wednesday looks like a nice day with some sunshine, a few clouds mixed in, and highs in the middle 80s. In the 2 News Weather Center, I'm Chief Meteorologist Michael Sager.
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1: A shower or thunderstorm can't be ruled out on Tuesday, but most of us will likely stay dry. Temperatures will start out low 70s, and we'll work our way up into the mid to upper 80s for highs in the afternoon. Wednesday looks like a nice day with some sunshine, a few clouds mixed in, and highs in the middle 80s. In the 2 News Weather Center, I'm Chief Meteorologist Michael Sager.
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1: News. I'm Sue Gussman. President Trump says Israel and Hezbollah have agreed to dial back fighting.
2: In a post on Truth Social, Trump writes he had a productive call with Israeli Prime Minister Benjamin Netanyahu and a very good call with Hezbollah. And they agreed that all shooting will stop, that Israel will not attack them, and they will not attack Israel.
1: Fox's Lucas Tomlinson, the president, says he spoke with the Iran-backed Lebanese militia group through intermediaries. The last ceasefire between Israel and Hezbollah was agreed to in April. Justice Department plans to freeze its anti-weaponization fund created and criticized by Republicans and Democrats. Fox's David Spunt.
3: That fund is on life support. Last week, a federal judge in Virginia ruled the fund must be paused while she sorted through legal issues.
1: The fund was created after President Trump settled his lawsuit against the IRS. 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
1: A shower or thunderstorm can't be ruled out on Tuesday, but most of us will likely stay dry. Temperatures will start out low 70s, and we'll work our way up into the mid to upper 80s for highs in the afternoon. Wednesday looks like a nice day with some sunshine, a few clouds mixed in, and highs in the middle 80s. In the 2 News Weather Center, I'm Chief Meteorologist Michael Sager.
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1: A shower or thunderstorm can't be ruled out on Tuesday, but most of us will likely stay dry. Temperatures will start out low 70s, and we'll work our way up into the mid to upper 80s for highs in the afternoon. Wednesday looks like a nice day with some sunshine, a few clouds mixed in, and highs in the middle 80s. In the 2 News Weather Center, I'm Chief Meteorologist Michael Sager.
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1: News. I'm Ted Lindner, a Brooklyn, New York City man accused of threatening to kill an ICE agent and his family, facing federal charges. Fox's Steve Harrigan is in Newark, New Jersey.
2: The Justice Department says 27-year-old Nicholas Scalfo admitted to making the threats outside Delaney Hall and was arrested with the help of facial recognition technology.
1: The violent protests continued over the weekend. Talks continuing with Iran to end the conflict as President Trump tries to ensure a ceasefire between Israel and the terror group Hezbollah holds in Lebanon. Fox's Lucas Tomlinson.
3: In a post on Truth Social, Trump writes he had a productive call with Israeli Prime Minister Benjamin Netanyahu and a very good call with Hezbollah. And they agreed that all shooting will stop, that Israel will not attack them, and they will not attack Israel.
1: The Prime Minister said he told President Trump if Hezbollah attacks Israel, Israel will attack terror targets in Lebanon. 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

You're bringing a few old army buddies home. 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The doorbell. 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
1: A shower or thunderstorm can't be ruled out on Tuesday, but most of us will likely stay dry. Temperatures will start out low 70s, and we'll work our way up into the mid to upper 80s for highs in the afternoon. Wednesday looks like a nice day with some sunshine, a few clouds mixed in, and highs in the middle 80s. In the 2 News Weather Center, I'm Chief Meteorologist Michael Sager.
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1: A shower or thunderstorm can't be ruled out on Tuesday, but most of us will likely stay dry. Temperatures will start out low 70s, and we'll work our way up into the mid to upper 80s for highs in the afternoon. Wednesday looks like a nice day with some sunshine, a few clouds mixed in, and highs in the middle 80s. In the 2 News Weather Center, I'm Chief Meteorologist Michael Sager.
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0: Mamus Moses. 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
1: News. I'm Sue Guzman. President Trump says Israel and Hezbollah have agreed to dial back fighting.
2: In a post on Truth Social, Trump writes he had a productive call with Israeli Prime Minister Benjamin Netanyahu and a very good call with Hezbollah. And they agreed that all shooting will stop, that Israel will not attack them, and they will not attack Israel.
1: Fox's Lucas Tomlinson, the last ceasefire between Israel and Hezbollah was agreed to in April. The Brooklyn man who threatened to kill an ICE agent and their family, now facing federal charges. Reporter's Arc Tom Homan tells Fox's Hannity the Justice Department is a zero-tolerance party for violence.
3: One of our officers got bitten. Another officer got severely injured. I mean, they were attacking our ICE officers because the local and the state law enforcement wouldn't even respond to help us. Now, we got state and local doing their job.
1: Dozens were arrested on Sunday outside the facility. 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
1: A shower or thunderstorm can't be ruled out on Tuesday, but most of us will likely stay dry. Temperatures will start out low 70s, and we'll work our way up into the mid to upper 80s for highs in the afternoon. Wednesday looks like a nice day with some sunshine, a few clouds mixed in, and highs in the middle 80s. In the 2 News Weather Center, I'm Chief Meteorologist Michael Sager.
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1: A shower or thunderstorm can't be ruled out on Tuesday, but most of us will likely stay dry. Temperatures will start out low 70s, and we'll work our way up into the mid to upper 80s for highs in the afternoon. Wednesday looks like a nice day with some sunshine, a few clouds mixed in, and highs in the middle 80s. In the 2 News Weather Center, I'm Chief Meteorologist Michael Sager.
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1: News. I'm Ted Linder. Talks continuing with Iran and the conflict as President Trump tries to ensure a ceasefire between Israel and the terror group Hezbollah holds in Lebanon. Fox's Lucas Tomlinson.
2: In a post on Truth Social, Trump writes he had a productive call with Israeli Prime Minister Benjamin Netanyahu and a very good call with Hezbollah. And they agreed that all shooting will stop, that Israel will not attack them, and they will not attack Israel.
1: Russia's attacked Ukraine's capital with a barrage of missiles and drones overnight tonight, killing at least 11 people, trapping others. At least 50 people have been injured. And a federal judge agreeing to postpone a civil trial over the 2024 collapse of Baltimore's Francis Scott Key Bridge. This after last-minute settlements resolved most of the remaining claims. U.S. District Judge James Bradar expressed frustration about the timing of the settlements, including deals resolving all pending claims over the deaths of six construction workers. 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
1: A shower or thunderstorm can't be ruled out on Tuesday, but most of us will likely stay dry. Temperatures will start out low 70s, and we'll work our way up into the mid to upper 80s for highs in the afternoon. Wednesday looks like a nice day with some sunshine, a few clouds mixed in, and highs in the middle 80s. In the 2 News Weather Center, I'm Chief Meteorologist Michael Sager.
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My name is Jess French, pastor of Ellen Baptist Church, and I listen to Doug York Gospel on Sunday from 1 p.m. to 3 p.m., and I enjoy it very much. 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

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My nephew skinned the rattler that makes up this old hat band. But back in 69, he died in Vietnam. Now the

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1: A shower or thunderstorm can't be ruled out on Tuesday, but most of us will likely stay dry. Temperatures will start out low 70s, and we'll work our way up into the mid to upper 80s for highs in the afternoon. Wednesday looks like a nice day with some sunshine, a few clouds mixed in, and highs in the middle 80s. In the 2 News Weather Center, I'm Chief Meteorologist Michael Sager.
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1: News. I'm Sue Guzman. The Justice Department has put President Trump's controversial $1.8 billion weaponization fund on hold for now, possibly for good. The Trump administration fund emerged from a legal settlement between Trump and the Justice Department to resolve a lawsuit against the IRS over the alleged mishandling of his tax records. It was intended to pay people who say they were the subject of government abuse. Justice Department said Monday it will comply with a judge's ruling last week that blocked the administration from moving forward with the fund. Brooklyn man accused of threatening to kill an ICE agent and his family facing federal charges. Fox's Steve Harrigan.
2: The Justice Department says 27-year-old Nicholas Scalfo admitted to making the threats outside Delaney Hall and was arrested with the help of facial recognition technology.
1: An overnight curfew again in effect. 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
1: A shower or thunderstorm can't be ruled out on Tuesday, but most of us will likely stay dry. Temperatures will start out low 70s and we'll work our way up into the mid to upper 80s for highs in the afternoon. Wednesday looks like a nice day with some sunshine, a few clouds mixed in, and highs in the middle 80s. In the 2 News Weather Center, I'm Chief Meteorologist Michael Sager.
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1: A shower or thunderstorm can't be ruled out on Tuesday, but most of us will likely stay dry. Temperatures will start out low 70s, and we'll work our way up into the mid to upper 80s for highs in the afternoon. Wednesday looks like a nice day with some sunshine, a few clouds mixed in, and highs in the middle 80s. In the 2 News Weather Center, I'm Chief Meteorologist Michael Sager.
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1: News. I'm Ted Linder. President Trump reacting after a wave of high-profile artists withdrew from Freedom 250's Great American State Fair. Fox's Alexandria Huff with more.
2: Freedom 250 announced President Trump will personally kick off this historic celebration. Then the president pushed the idea of canceling performances altogether, stating, "We should have a giant Make America Great Again rally for 250 instead of having overpriced singers."
1: Martina McBride and Poison frontman Bret Michaels among those who canceled. Russia's attacked Ukraine's capital with a barrage of missiles and drones overnight, killing at least 11 people and trapping many others. Over 50 people have been injured. And the Kilauea volcano in Hawaii erupting again. The summit slowly began to ooze lava over the weekend, the 48th time it's erupted. The eruption has produced plumes of smoke reaching 24,000 feet above sea level. 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
1: Keep the umbrella handy this morning. More rain and thunderstorms are possible, especially for the morning commute. Temperatures starting off in the 70s before climbing into the upper 80s by this afternoon. Feels like temperatures in the mid-90s. A pleasant setup for tomorrow, with temperatures in the low to mid-80s and drier conditions settling in for midweek. From the 2 News Weather Center, I'm meteorologist Annie Brown.
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1: Keep the umbrella handy this morning. More rain and thunderstorms are possible, especially for the morning commute. Temperatures starting off in the 70s before climbing into the upper 80s by this afternoon. Feels like temperatures in the mid-90s. A pleasant setup for tomorrow, with temperatures in the low to mid-80s and drier conditions settling in for midweek. From the 2 News Weather Center, I'm meteorologist Annie Brown.
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1: I'm Sue Guzman. President Trump says Israel and Hezbollah have agreed to dial back fighting.
2: In a post on Truth Social, Trump writes he had a productive call with Israeli Prime Minister Benjamin Netanyahu and a very good call with Hezbollah. And they agreed that all shooting will stop, that Israel will not attack them, and they will not attack Israel.
1: Fox's Lucas Tomlinson, a last ceasefire between Israel and Hezbollah was agreed to in April. Brooklyn man who threatened to kill an ICE agent and their family now facing federal charges. Borders are Tom Homan tells Fox's Hannity the Justice Department has a zero-tolerance policy for violence.
3: One of our officers got bitten. Another officer got severely injured. I mean, they were attacking our ICE officers because the local and the state law enforcement wouldn't even respond to help us. Now, we got state and local doing their job.
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1: Keep the umbrella handy this morning. More rain and thunderstorms are possible, especially for the morning commute. Temperatures starting off in the 70s before climbing into the upper 80s by this afternoon. Feels like temperatures in the mid-90s. A pleasant setup for tomorrow, with temperatures in the low to mid-80s and drier conditions settling in for midweek. From the 2 News Weather Center, I'm meteorologist Annie Brown.
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1: Keep the umbrella handy this morning. More rain and thunderstorms are possible, especially for the morning commute. Temperatures starting off in the 70s before climbing into the upper 80s by this afternoon. Feels like temperatures in the mid-90s. A pleasant setup for tomorrow, with temperatures in the low to mid-80s and drier conditions settling in for midweek. From the 2 News Weather Center, I'm meteorologist Annie Brown.
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1: Fox News, I'm CJ Papa. Primary Tuesday for six states, including New Jersey, where the polls are open, and in California.
2: California's governor's race candidates include Democrats Javier Becerra and Tom Steyer, and Republican Steve Hilton. All candidates there appear on a single ballot. The top two finishers, regardless of the party, move on to the November general election. And Los Angeles' mayoral race is heating up between Spencer Pratt, Nithya Raman, and Karen Bass. It's a tight race.
1: That's Fox's Alex Hogan. In that mayor's race, support of the candidates received more than 50% of the vote. They win the race outright, and there's no runoff in November. President Trump isn't buying a claim by Iranian state media that Tehran suspended talks with the U.S., telling ABC News a potential deal to reopen the Strait of Hormuz and extend a ceasefire could happen over the next week. Gas dropping overnight, now down 20 cents since last Tuesday. 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
3: News from the Radio Oklahoma News Network. I'm Bob Sands. Tomorrow night in Oklahoma City, it's Game 7 of the NBA Western Conference Finals. The Thunder's most senior member, guard Alex Caruso, has some ideas on how to turn around this game for a different result than the last one.
4: It's more of a focus, I think, on us, you know, and making sure that we're doing the stuff we need to do at a high level and correctly to put ourselves in position to win.
3: It's an elimination game. The winner moves to face the New York Knicks in the NBA championship. A multi-state search for a kidnapped 5-year-old girl ends with a rescue near Atoka. Sheriff's deputies use a flock camera to position themselves along likely routes of the suspected kidnapper. Their plan worked, spotting the suspect's vehicle going in pursuit. The suspect, Lexis Boyd, was the non-custodial mother of the child. She was taken into custody without incident. The child is back with family members. For the Radio Oklahoma News Network, I'm Bob Sands.
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7: Good morning. Hey, it's time to get up. We are going to play some music, and we're going to do it with or without you, but we'd love to have you join. My name is Doug Rick, and we're here together on Billy Country, 96.3 FM, AM 1350, KTLQ in Tahlequah, and 93.3 in Fort Gibson. I kick it off with a gospel song, which is my normal routine. Mark Bishop, God Just Answered Another Prayer. Right after that, Ricochet, Colin Ray, also Jim Ed Brown. Had a request for that one not long ago. My name is Doug Rick. You stay where you at.

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0: I just wanted you to know that was Mark Chestnut. Send that one out to Aretha. She's a big Mark Chestnut fan, and I am too. So nothing wrong with that. We got Eddie Rabbit, George Strait, and Neil McCoy. They're going to sing to you as well. So you stay there, and they will entertain you. And I'm going to keep spinning the record. This is Doug York in Billy Country.
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3: Keep the umbrella handy this morning. More rain and thunderstorms are possible, especially for the morning commute. Temperatures starting off in the 70s before climbing into the upper 80s by this afternoon. Feels like temperatures in the mid-90s. A pleasant setup for tomorrow, with temperatures in the low to mid-80s and drier conditions settling in for midweek. From the 2 News Weather Center, I'm meteorologist Annie Brown.
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0: Eighth right there was Aaron Tippin teaming up with Joe Diffie and Sammy Kershaw, all in the same boat. Before that, Neil McCoy, he got them beer goggles on. And we got Tim McGraw, Diamond Reel, Bobby Helms. That's a good classic country song. Right here, where you at on Billy Country, 96.3 FM, AM 1350, KTLQ and Telequa. 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
1: 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I'm Casey Shepard, back in just a moment.
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1: Well, speaking to a room of producers facing tight margins and regulatory bottlenecks, Environmental Protection Agency Administrator Lee Zeldin has vowed to dismantle standard federal mandates on diesel exhaust fluid systems, or DEF. Zeldin made the remarks during a focused ag roundtable with Oklahoma farmers and ranchers this past weekend, emphasizing that current mitigation protocols are actively threatening farm survival during peak operating windows.
4: So as you can see, you're inside of a room that is filled with men and women who feel very passionately about all the flaws of the diesel exhaust fluid system. And when a tractor goes down in the middle of a harvest, it results in lost time and lost money, great frustration. And a lot of these farmers are working to survive and working very hard to survive on extremely low margins. And sometimes the good years are shockingly lower margins than Americans who are not farmers may not realize.
1: Zeldin outlined a multi-phase strategy executed by the EPA and the Trump administration over the last 10 months designed to systematically scale back those equipment restrictions.
4: We announced a significant reversal to the diesel exhaust fluid deratements. We then started working with manufacturers individually to have them update their software, work with their customers, and start getting the equipment updated to be able to prevent these significant, massive deratements. Then at the beginning of February and February 2nd, we issued right to repair guidance, making it very clear that you can repair your own tractor and other non-farm equipment. You could do it yourself. You could go to someone you trust. You don't have to go to a certain authorized dealer that might be further away or cost more money.
1: 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That's our latest farm and ranch news. I'm Casey Shepard on the Radio Oklahoma Ag Network.
0: Hi, this is Doug York. I'm the host of Country Gospel Music here every Sunday from 1 p.m. to 3 p.m. right here on Billy Country, 96.3 FM, 93.3 in Fort Gibson, and 1350 KTOQ in Tahlequah. I'd love it if you join me. I think you'll like what you hear. My name is Doug York. Please see me on Sunday. For you lovers of bluegrass music, we are finally bringing you a heap and helping of great bluegrass sponsored by Zomac Music at 223 South Muskogee Avenue here in town. You'll hear some of your favorite bluegrass artists as well as some you've never heard. Tune into Billy Country every day from 9 a.m. to 10 a.m. That's Monday through Friday. 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It's going to be good.

0: That's Bobby Helms doing a song called My Special Angel. You could shine up your belt buckle with that one. We got T.G. Shepherd doing a song. Also, Ronnie Millsap and Little Texas. You stay there, I'm going to stay here. And we're going to have some Trademans on about 5 after 8. So stick around for that as well. It's going to be good. Somebody's going to have something you need, or somebody needs something that you have. So we'll put you all together. We call it Trademans right here where we're at on Billy Country about 5 after 8.
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3: Keep the umbrella handy this morning. More rain and thunderstorms are possible, especially for the morning commute. Temperatures starting off in the 70s before climbing into the upper 80s by this afternoon. Feels like temperatures in the mid-90s. A pleasant setup for tomorrow, with temperatures in the low to mid-80s and drier conditions settling in for midweek. From the 2 News Weather Center, I'm meteorologist Annie Brown.
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1: News. I'm Gianna Gelosi. It's primary day in six states today. All eyes are on California, where President Trump endorsed conservative commentator Steve Hilton for governor.
2: There are more than 60 hopefuls in the governor's race, including Hilton and fellow Republican Riverside County Sheriff Chad Bianco, and Democrats, including billionaire Tom Steyer, former Congresswoman Katie Porter, and former Health and Human Services Secretary Javier Becerra.
1: That's Fox's Kristen Goodwin. President Trump was able to de-escalate the ongoing conflicts between Israel and Hezbollah, getting on the phone with both sides. The call with the prime minister was reportedly heated.
3: Axios reports the call between Trump and Netanyahu was tense, saying in a piece posted yesterday, quote, summarizing Trump's remarks to Netanyahu, the U.S. official said, you're effing crazy. You'd be in prison if it weren't for me. I'm saving your A.
1: That is Fox's Trey Yingst reporting from Tel Aviv. 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
4: News from the Radio Oklahoma News Network, I'm Ann Roberts. The state attorney general holds a news conference this afternoon to announce legal action surrounding the proposed heavy industrial aluminum smelting complex in Inola. The facility would be the largest primary aluminum production plant ever constructed in the U.S. and is majority owned by a state-owned enterprise of the United Arab Emirates. The legal action will likely have to do with the facility's capabilities of producing a hazardous waste stream and the use of large amounts of electricity and water in the area. More than 100,000 Honda vehicles have been recalled after the National Highway Traffic Safety Administration identified a potential sensor defect. Owners of the affected vehicles will be notified early next month. More on these stories at RadioOklahomaNews.com. 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
5: 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And Starling will work with ICE to keep criminal illegal immigrants out of our state, because our safety comes first. A political outsider, a trusted pro-Trump conservative through and through. 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
7: 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This update brought to you by the U.S. Postal Service. Oklahoma Governor Kevin Stitt has called for a state audit of Attorney General Gentner Drummond, escalating a long-running political feud between the two Republicans. Drummond says he has nothing to hide and accuses Stitt of targeting him ahead of the upcoming GOP gubernatorial primary. Arcadia Lake in Edmond is seeing heavy Memorial Day crowds as families camp, boat, and swim, with park rangers and police increasing patrols for safety. The heightened presence follows a recent mass shooting that killed one person and injured 22. The extra enforcement is standard for the holiday.
8: Religious leaders and lawmakers are urging Congress to increase funding for the nonprofit security grant program to $1 billion, citing recent attacks on houses of worship and rising safety concerns. Advocates say the funds help install security systems and protect congregations of all faiths.
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3: Well, good morning. Thanks for sticking around. We're now in the 7 o'clock hour. I'm your host. My name is Doug York, and we play classic country. But first, I'm going to kick it off with a gospel song, one from Joseph Habedank, doing a song called A Letter to Mom. And we got Shenandoah, Garth Brooks, Patti LaBelle, Nothing But the Best right here where you at here on Billy Country. Stay there, and I'll show you.

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1: Hey, bud, I just had a few minutes alone in the car, and I'm going to call and say hi. 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All right, love and miss you guys. Talk to you later.

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Whatever I'm doing it to country songs. 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

0: Such a great, great voice. That's Con Hunter. We don't play near enough of his stuff, but I decided it's time. No relief in sight before that. Dolly Parton, one she wrote called Yellow Roses. Up next, I've got Zach Brown Band. Also, Dan Seals is going to jump in there and talk about his one friend. This is Doug York, and we are here together on Billy Country, and I'll be your friend.
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1: Keep the umbrella handy this morning. More rain and thunderstorms are possible, especially for the morning commute. Temperatures starting off in the 70s before climbing into the upper 80s by this afternoon. Feels like temperatures in the mid-90s. A pleasant setup for tomorrow, with temperatures in the low to mid-80s and drier conditions settling in for midweek. From the 2 News Weather Center, I'm meteorologist Annie Brown.
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0: This is Billy Country Mornings with Doug York.

0: that a good combination? Faster horses, them younger women, that older whiskey. I guess it is. According to Dusty Johnson, he seems to think it is. The request by Randy wanted to hear that and play that for Dusty Johnson. Dusty, there you go. Sorry about missing that. I had covered my notes up. Didn't find it until just a little bit ago. This is York and Billy Country, trying my best to make you happy.
1: 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Oklahoma baseball had quite the day on Sunday as they win two games where it was a winner-take-all type situation. They start the day with a 15-5 win against the Citadel in an elimination game, and then they knock off number two national seed Georgia Tech 15-8. And now the Sooners and the Yellow Jackets, they're going to play this afternoon with a trip to the Super Regional on the line. Oklahoma State baseball, their season came to an end on Saturday when they lose to top-seeded Alabama 9-7 in 11 innings. The Cowboys making their 13th consecutive NCAA regional appearance. They were a two-seed. They finish out the year with a record of 39-22. Bundle auto and home, renters, or condo insurance and save with Progressive. I'm Matt Pauley with the Sports Flash on Billy Country 96.3 and 1350.
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0: He had such a big following when he was living. He died not too long ago, Jimmy Buffett. But they call themselves the Parrotheads, big followers of Jimmy Buffett. Doing one there that made him famous, Margaritaville. Got Merle Haggard teaming up with the Texas Playboys, doing an old one called Roly Poly. And then we got Trace Atkins and Mr. Randy Travis. You stay there, and I'm going to be making you happy here on Billy Country.
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3: Keep the umbrella handy this morning. More rain and thunderstorms are possible, especially for the morning commute. Temperatures starting off in the 70s before climbing into the upper 80s by this afternoon. Feels like temperatures in the mid-90s. A pleasant setup for tomorrow, with temperatures in the low to mid-80s and drier conditions settling in for midweek. From the 2 News Weather Center, I'm meteorologist Annie Brown.
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7: 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Victoria Garber, age 73, of Tahlequah, passed away Sunday, May 24th in Tahlequah. Services are pending. Kyle Hare, age 40, of Portland, Oregon, passed away Wednesday, April 29th in Portland. Graveside Memorial will be Monday, June 8th at 2 p.m. at Swimmer Cemetery. William Hasty, age 53, of Tahlequah, passed away Monday, May 25th in Tahlequah. Services are pending. I'm Ben Schaus, and those are your announcements for today.
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3: Fox News, I'm CJ Papa. President Trump insists talks continue with Iran, though that country says they're suspended. Meanwhile,
4: the president said on Truth Social, I had a conversation with Bibi Netanyahu today asking him not to go into a major raid of Beirut, Lebanon. He turned his troops around. Thank you, Bibi. I also had a conversation with representatives of the leaders of Hezbollah, and they agreed to stop shooting at Israel and its soldiers. Likewise, Israel agreed to stop shooting at them.
3: Fox's Trey Yang's primary day, Montana, New Mexico, South Dakota, California, New Jersey, and Iowa.
5: State Representative Josh Turek and State Senator Zach Walls are competing in the Democratic primary for the U.S. Senate seat being vacated by incumbent Republican Joni Ernst.
3: That's Fox's Alex Hogan. The winner takes on presumptive Republican nominee Congresswoman Ashley Hinson. 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
6: News from the Radio Oklahoma News Network. I'm Ann Roberts. An investigation into an assault at a Midwest City nursing home is underway after a resident of the home had to be hospitalized with serious injuries. 52-year-old Sherry Gray suffered extensive bruising, including two black eyes and other injuries her son believes are signs of abuse. Gray's family says she suffers from late-stage dementia and cannot fight for herself. Things weren't looking good for the OU baseball team after giving up an early 3-0 lead to national two-seeded Georgia Tech. But the Sooners battled back to send the game to extra innings, and OU first baseman Dayton Taki launched a 454-foot bomb to dead center field to walk it off.
7: We just stayed through it with each other all game, and we started believing in each other.
6: With the win, OU advances to the Lawrence Super Regional to face Kansas. 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From the Radio Oklahoma News Network, I'm Ann Roberts.
8: Breaking news. President Donald Trump endorses conservative Mike Mazie for governor. President Trump says Mazie is a MAGA warrior and that Mike Mazie knows the America First policies required to grow our economy, create great jobs, cut taxes and regulations, promote Made in the USA, and unleash American energy dominance. Trump says Mike Mazie will fight tirelessly to support our amazing farmers and ranchers, keep our borders safe and secure, stop migrant crime, ensure law and order, and defend our always under siege Second Amendment. President Trump gave conservative Mike Mazie his complete and total endorsement.
9: This is Mike Mazie. I'm honored to be endorsed by President Trump. Like Trump, I won't compromise with the radical left. We'll fight back and win.
8: Endorsed by President Donald Trump. Conservative Republican Mike Mazie for governor. Authorized and paid for by Mazie for governor 2026.
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11: Religious leaders and lawmakers are urging Congress to increase funding for the nonprofit security grant program to $1 billion, citing recent attacks on houses of worship and rising safety concerns. Advocates say the funds help install security systems and protect congregations of all faiths. Oklahoma Governor Kevin Stitt has called for a state audit of Attorney General Gentner Drummond, escalating a long-running political feud between the two Republicans. Drummond says he has nothing to hide and accuses Stitt of targeting him ahead of the upcoming GOP gubernatorial primary. Arcadia Lake in Edmond is seeing heavy Memorial Day crowds as families camp, boat, and swim, with park rangers and police increasing patrols for safety. The heightened presence follows a recent mass shooting that killed one person and injured 22. The extra enforcement is standard for the holiday. With the news flash, I'm Trey Westerberg, Billy Country 96.3 and 1350.
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5: Hey, good morning. 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
6: Good morning, Dougie. How you doing?
5: Not bad. How's John Henry?
6: I'm vertical, so I can't really complain.
5: There you go.
6: Even though when I went out to feed horses this morning, it wasn't raining, and I got down into the lower pasture, and when I got into the stall, it opened up like somebody turned on a fire hose.
5: They got you a free bath, didn't you?
6: Look, I got stuck in the stall for a while, but I am still, as always, looking for anybody that may have any scrap metal they got sitting around, any kind, tin horns, refrigerator, AC units of any kind, whatever. And California Woodhull area, no charge for it. But outside of that, if I got to drive 30 minutes or more, any kind of a donation for gas would be helpful.
5: Yep.
6: And appreciate it.
5: Give me your phone number one more time, John Henry.
6: 918-931-7972. Y'all have a great one. Stay dry and God bless.
5: Thank you. Bye-bye. Hey, there you go, John Henry. He's the guy that picks up the scrap metal, so he'll come out to your place. If you got some laying around your house or in your house, he'll come out and pick it up, and we'll charge you for it. The scrap metal guy, he'll pick it up, and he loves to do that. John Henry, 918-931-7972. My name is Doug York, and I am your host today on, in fact, I'm your host every day right here on Tradewinds, and we do that every morning, Monday through Friday, about 5 after 8 when we log on, and at top of the hour at 9 o'clock, I turn that off and then turn on the Bluegrass Show. So we do that at 9 o'clock hour. So I love doing the Bluegrass, but I also love doing the Tradewinds. But the only way I can love doing Tradewinds is to have calls from you people. So without those calls, it makes me just sit here and just twiddle my thumbs and try to make up stuff and get myself in trouble at home. I don't want to do that. So keep me busy, 918-431-1350. Let's talk about some yesterday's events. We had Justin called, and he's got a 1989 Sea Ray ski boat for $2,000 or best offer, four-cylinder. Said it needs a little bit of TLC. Give him a call. He'll explain that in full detail. That's Justin, going to be at 918-448-2475. Again, 918-448-2475. We got a vacation Bible school coming up at Johnson Prairie. You're going to start Sunday, June the 7th, and all the way through the 11th, so Sunday through Thursday, at 6:30 in the p.m. until 9. All ages are welcome, so there's no limit. You don't have to be a youngin' to do it. Any age is welcome. Johnson Prairie coming up next Sunday, Sunday the 7th, up and through the 11th, 6:30 p.m. till 9 p.m., Johnson Prairie. And we had Tammy, I'm sorry, let me get my notes right here. Debbie calls, can't read my own writing. Debbie calls, they have a sheet of metal. It's 11 gauge, 5 foot by 12 foot. Be good for a trailer bed or something. Just, if you buy it, we don't care what you do with it. $100 bill gets it. And also they have for sale four steel wheels that would fit a 68 to 74 Nova. $50 for all four of them. And rocker panels, brand new rocker panels that would fit a Nova. $50. 918-931-8160. That's Debbie. 918-931-8160. 931-8160. If you want to put your name on my list, you can do it with the phone call, 918-431-1350. And I've got some other stuff I'm going to mention. Casual mention, we've got a Red, White, and True blood drive coming up. That's Monday. It's not until June the 29th, but I give you a chance to store up your some blood. No, that's coming up June the 29th. That's a Monday from 2 to 4 p.m. I look for the blood mobile. It's going to be out there at First State Bank. So get out there, roll up your sleeve, and they'll give you a T-shirt and some tickets. Either go to Frontier City, Magic Springs, several places you can do that. So you get two tickets to the park of your choice, and a t-shirt that says Red, White, and True. So good way to help another family and maybe even help yourself. You never know. So that's, again, Monday, June the 29th, 2 p.m. to 4 p.m. Look for the blood mobile out there at First State Bank. We got a hog fry plates coming up. That's coming up on Friday. That's June the 5th. So mark your calendar for that. That's a DDH's and United Methodist Church. The physical address there is 412 West Seneca. That's here in town. Again, a fried plate, $10 to get hog meat, and fried potatoes, beans, fried bread, and a drink and dessert, all that for a $10 bill. That's a deal right there. So get out there again at the D.D. Etchison United Methodist Church. The physical address is 412 West Seneca, and they'll start at 11 and go until 2 p.m. So don't get over there too late, because you won't be happy, because you will miss out. So plan ahead. My name is Doug Rourke. It's Billy Country, 918-431-1350. Let's get back to some other prior events. We had Marvin called. I don't know if he still has this. Probably does not. Probably hadn't sold it yet, because he's pretty good about calling me. He's got a pocket watch, a railroad pocket watch. It's like a keepsake. $500 for that. 918-456-5138. Quiz Marvin. He will answer questions for you. And then we had Billy called. He's got a Yardman mower. It's a 46-inch floating deck. He said it mows really, really good. And he's asking, they are asking $800 for that. That's Billy's got it. That's his daughter's. He actually owns it, and he's selling it for his daughter. Billy is at 918-772-3163. 918-772-3163. And that's done. That's done. Teresa called. She got some handbags. So one bag is a concealed carry handbag, $45 on that, and a Patricia Nash. I guess that's a manufacturer of a purse. Patricia Nash, $80 on that purse. Teresa's at 479-936-1218. Again, 479-936-1218. Carl's got a high back chair for $20. Also some different chairs for $10 each. Give him a call. Carl's going to be at 918-506-9680. That's Carl's number, 918-506-9680. My name is Doug York, and I'm your host today, just like I will be tomorrow, good Lord willing. We do have some rain clouds moving in. Of course, I was fighting raindrops coming in to work this morning. And do yourself a favor, and do the rest of us a favor, particularly me. You turn your lights on. If you get your wipers on, pretty good indication you need to have your lights on too. So if you're running around when you get them wipers going because it's real dark, or you've got rain falling, turn them lights on. We can't see what you're doing, and I'd like to know what you got in mind. So keep your lights on. Let us know. Use them blinkers. Fill up that blinker reservoir. Put some more blinker fluid in it. And use them blinkers. So many people don't use blinkers, and they don't turn the lights on. So I don't know why they do that, but it's dangerous to people like me when they can't see very good. So I don't be running into you, not unexpectedly. Give me a call now, 841-1350. I'll take a break. I'm going to try to find a song to play. You guys are not cooperating.
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8: Billy Country, KPLQ, and your 2 News weather forecast. Keep the umbrella handy this morning. More rain and thunderstorms are possible, especially for the morning commute. Temperatures starting off in the 70s before climbing into the upper 80s by this afternoon. Feels like temperatures in the mid-90s. A pleasant setup for tomorrow, with temperatures in the low to mid-80s and drier conditions settling in for midweek. From the 2 News Weather Center, I'm meteorologist Annie Brown.
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5: Hey, I'm back. I was waiting on you guys to call now. Don't keep me waiting. We're going to play a song if I don't get a call in just a minute or two. I need to have some calls. I got to have something going on, and because I just can't sit here and talk very much. I don't have much to say. You probably know that already, so just repeat what I said the day before and the day before and the day before. So keep me

size 10 and a half. 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Jerry Ann's at 918-431-1435. Again, 918-431-1435. Don't know if it's been done yet, but Jacob was looking for a used washing machine, trying to find it in the $50 range. 918-457-7123. If you got a washing machine that works, Jacob would love to talk to you. 918-457-7123. And then James called. He's got a pair of, actually two of them. He's got wireless earphones, over-the-ear earphones. These are Bluetooth, brand new in the box, $10 each on those. And that's James at 539-297-5163. Again, 539-297-5163. And all that's gone. Some of this stuff, I said, well, people have been selling them quite a bit of stuff, so they let me know about it. That's the way to do it once you have success at either selling the items you have got for sale or maybe you found the items you're looking for. If you let me know, somebody let me know that you have success in that, and then I'll take it off. They won't talk about it. We had John call. I don't know if he's still trying to find a 32-inch steel door. It doesn't matter if it swings left or right. I'd like to have a window in it if you got it. John's at 918-207-2054, 918-207-2054. And Francine has got some eggs for sale, $4 a dozen. That's Francine at 918-207-2727. Again, 918-207-2727. Anthony's got a 10-foot pond boat, flat-bottom aluminum, including a trolling motor, $150 on that. That's Anthony at 918-871-0208, 918-871-0208. And we had Jacob call. I don't know if this is still available. We had a PlayStation 4 for sale for $150. Also a camper top for $25. Jake can all tell you all about that at 918-457-7123. Again, 918-457-7123. JR has got a lawnmower for sale. It's a lawnmower 42-inch cut, $400. It's a John Deere. Needs tires, needs carburetor work. But JR is at 918-316-1900. Again, 918-316-1900. And Freeman, I don't know if he's succeeded in this. He had been looking for a heavy-duty dolly. So if he's got some stuff to move, and needs a dolly to make that happen. Also, he's looking for the lawnmower that has steering wheels. He'd like to have a couple of them and think he's going to have something to tinker with. That's Freeman at 918-506-1829. Again, 918-506-1829. And Johnny, he'd let me know that he still has his F-150-95 model, short and wide pickup, $5,000 on that one. He also has for sale a 2014 Nissan Titan, 140,000 miles, fully loaded, crew cab, $12,500 on that, and that's Johnny, 918-207-8615. Again, that's Johnny, 918-207-8615. That's done. If I get some more, I know I'm digging deep, but I'm trying to keep myself busy. Otherwise, I'll sit right up here and fall asleep. Yeah, it'd be a good day it would have been a perfect day to just stay in that bed and let the rain lull me back to sleep. Well, if I wouldn't have got up, if I didn't have to. But here I am, and I'm going to make the most of it. If you got something to buy, sell, or trade, keep me busy. Keep me awake. 918-431-1350. We had Jerry called. They've got a vacation Bible school that starts there June the 7th through the 10th. It's going to be at Calvary Assembly, 1005 East 1st Street right here in town. And the age is 4 years old to 12 years old. Vacation Bible School, Calvary Assembly. And it starts at 6 p.m. and they're out of there by 8. So that's going to run from June the 7th through the 10th, Vacation Bible School. And if you got questions, Jerry's the answer man. 918-207-6075. 918-207-6075. And I'm way back there now, so I'm not going to talk about it because the thing about it is sometimes you people forget to call me and let me know that you've got those things sold. So and if I don't know it, then I'll just keep talking about it. But this way back, it's almost a month ago. Tell you what I'm going to do. I'm going to play a song. You guys are not cooperating. Hopefully the phone line's working. I did get a

0: call. So as I'm assuming that the phone is working, might get a test call on that in just a bit. But first, before I do that, I'm going to play a song from Ray Stevens. Stevens, there must be a pill for this. This is Doug York and Billy Country. Stay where you at.
1: Well, I was sitting in the bathtub in the middle of the woods when I looked over to see a beautiful woman in another bathtub sitting right next to me. As our hands reached out and our fingers met, I said to myself, hey, self, I bet this is something we don't want to miss, and I bet there's a pill for this.

Yes, friends, there's a pill for everything. But you must be informed. There are possible side effects that may include fever, blisters, headache, insomnia, lethargy, geography, algebra.

0: Station or the lack thereof. There's bad news, but the good news is whatever is on your list can turn misery to bliss, because there's a pill for this. Now, was there any water in those bathtubs? I mean, I didn't see the soap or towels. Did you? How about a bath mat? I don't want to get out of the tub in the middle of the woods with my bare feet without a bath mat. And what about a sink to shave and brush your teeth? I didn't see any of those either. And you can't just take a pill. You got to shave, too. And where does she plug in her hair dryer? Woman ain't gonna get out of the bathtub without a hair dryer. And where's the spigots in case I need more hot water? I don't like sitting around in a tub of cold water. I mean, wouldn't cold water offset the effects of that pill they're talking about? Let me tell you something. I don't know who comes up with these things, but they need to use a little more common sense. Need to have a little more practical experience. You know what I'm saying? Huh? I mean, I'm just saying. And all like that. You know?
1: Crazy Ray. Ray Stevens doing one called There Must Be a Pill for This. Hope you guys are having a good Tuesday. Raindrops. We got some raindrops coming. Well, they were coming early this morning. I'm not sure what it looks like now out there. Can't see through the window. Good morning on Trade Winds.
2: Hey, Doug. It's John Henry again. Yes. I reminded myself that I forgot to there is a gentleman that was out at Sarahawk Village that I had hauled some stuff off for, and I was supposed to get back in touch with him about three more items, and I lost his number. So if he could kindly call me or text message me, one or the other, I'd so appreciate it.
1: Do you know his name by any chance?
2: No, sir, I do not.
1: Okay, well, we'll pass it on. Maybe he's listening. He can give you a call.
2: Alrighty, y'all have a good one.
1: Thank you.
2: And I'm gonna be out that direction anyhow today.
1: Okay, though. Well, let them know. They'll do what I can do. All right, John Henry, he's met a guy at Sparrowhawk, and if you are that guy, you might call John Henry, 918-931-7972. He said he's going to come out there anyway, so give him a call, let him know that you need him. Good morning on Trade Winds.
3: Yes, I have a PlayStation 4 with 12 games. And two controllers, works perfect. I want $350 for it.
1: Hang on, I'm writing fast. PlayStation 4 for with 12 games?
3: Yes, sir.
1: 12 games and $350, and it works perfectly.
3: $350.
1: Yeah, $350, that's what I said.
3: Okay.
1: And give
3: that'll work.
1: Name and number.
3: My name's Matt. You can call me at 918-708-2421.
1: 2421. We got it. Thank you, Matt. Appreciate you calling.
3: Thank you.
1: All right, take care.
3: Bye.
1: Hey, Matt's got what you need. He's got a PlayStation 4, including 12 games. So that'll keep you or the youngins entertained. $350 for all of that. 918-708-2421. That's Matt. 918-708-2421. Give him a call if you got a need for PlayStation 4. That will keep you entertained. So get that PlayStation 4 and have fun. My name is Doug York, and this is Billy Country, and we're here at 96.3 FM. 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You can also listen online if you have the need to. Maybe you're out of the area. You can actually search and go BillyCountry963.com, and you pull it up that way. That way you're not restricted. You listen to it just about anywhere in the world that's Billy Country. Hopefully you're having a good Tuesday and staying dry. Again, I want to encourage you to turn your lights on. If you're out there driving around, you got your windshield wipers on. Pretty good rule of thumb is if you have to use them wipers, you need to make sure you're using them headlights, because it makes it a little bit hard for people like me. And there's a lot of people like me out there, I guess. Well, I'm not sure they're exactly like me, but some people can't see very well, including me. So make sure you don't put a risk on your life and mine. Turn your lights on, use your turn signals, and be courteous on the road. My name is Doug Rick, and this is Billy Country. Hopefully you're having a good day. I'm going to get back to play some ads. I got to do that. So you guys stay where you're at. I'll be right back.
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1: Hi, this is Doug York. I'm the host of Country Gospel Music here every Sunday from 1 p.m. to 3 p.m. right here on Billy Country, 96.3 FM, 93.3 in Fort Gibson, and 1350 KTLQ in Tahlequah. I'd love it if you join me. I think you'll like what you hear. My name is Doug York. Please see me on Sunday. Hey, we're back. Hopefully you're having a good Tuesday, and it's not, you're maybe out of the rain. Hopefully you are. Sometimes you get out there, like John Henry said, he's out. It was dry when he was out there, and then all of a sudden the bottom fell out. That's kind of what happened to me this morning. I got to work about the time I pulled in the driveway here, and as soon as I got out of my truck, down it came. So if I just waited a minute or two, I probably could have stayed dry, but I didn't. I got out because I knew I had to come to work. And I got drenched. But it's all right. I'm all dry now. Life is good. I got a cup of coffee, and life is going smooth like it's supposed to. If you got something to buy, sell, or trade, though, give me a call. We'll do our best to help you out right now. And we won't charge you for it. No fee involved. So give it a try. Let's see if I got anything else worth mentioning. I may have to play some more songs. You guys are kind of slow to respond, but I can kind of sympathize with you because I know that's kind of probably what I'd be doing. I'd be in bed, I'd have all the lights off, and I'd have the pillow over my head so I couldn't hear nothing and be sound asleep. That sounds inviting, but I'm not doing that, and I'm here waiting on you to call me. Keep me awake so I don't dream about dreaming. Give me a call, 918-431-1350, and we'll help you out. Don't forget now, we got the bluegrass coming up at the top of the hour, and I love the bluegrass show. Hope you do, too. If you like bluegrass, stick around at the 9 o'clock hour. We'll be doing that. Good morning on Tradewinds. Good morning on Tradewinds.
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6: the number's
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6: Yes.
1: Okay, I'll make sure I heard that all right. 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
6: Oh, it's like new.
1: Like new, okay. 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
1: Okay, and your name, sir?
6: Todd.
1: Todd, okay. Todd, we appreciate you calling. We'll pass the word around. Should be a good buy for somebody.
6: All righty, thank you.
1: Thank you, sir. Todd's got what you need. 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So give him a call if you need a good tire. 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It's hard to find that even an old, just a wore-out tire for $40. 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A 245-45ZR20. That's Todd. 918-931-8893. Again, 918-931-8893. Let's see if I'm about to run out of information. I pretty much passed everything along. Hopefully you guys are gearing up for a good weekend. I don't know what's going on in my world, but I'm sure my wife has got plans for me. She usually does, and I just do it and grin and act like I'm enjoying it. Don't always enjoy it, but I don't want to let her know that I don't because, she got a sign on my side of the bed. She hung it there. Says the beatings will continue until the morale improves. So I don't want to stir her up. That's kind of like poking a sleeping bear. 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But I'm going to have to wait until I play these advertisers. I'll be back in about, looks like about 3 minutes. Say where you at.
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9: Keep the umbrella handy this morning. More rain and thunderstorms are possible, especially for the morning commute. Temperatures starting off in the 70s before climbing into the upper 80s by this afternoon. Feels like temperatures in the mid-90s. A pleasant setup for tomorrow, with temperatures in the low to mid-80s and drier conditions settling in for midweek. From the 2 News Weather Center, I'm meteorologist Annie Brown.
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1: Yes, I want to say a big thank you to Todd and the gang over there at BS&G Pond. Good people to get to know. If you need this, maybe you want to pawn something, need some quick cash, they can do that there. Or you want to try to save some money on some items that you need, you'd be surprised what they have. They can almost fulfill every need you might have over at BS&G Pond. They're going to be at 1112 South Muskogee Avenue here in town. Go over and talk to them people over there. They'll try to do their best to try to find something that you need and try to save you some money. That's what they do, and they do a good job of it. BS&G Pond, appreciate them and their support on what we're doing on Tradewinds. It's kind of a good marriage. Because they kind of do what we do on Tradewinds, but they do it there in a box store. So go over there and walk through them aisles, and you'll find some stuff you can't live without. BS&G Pond. My name is Doug York, and this is Billy Country. We're doing what we have, what we do every Monday through Friday about this same time. It's something called Tradewinds, and the show is actually for you and about you. And the requirements is you, or the stipulation is, no more than 3 items. Because if I get more than 3, then my it's all convoluted, and sometimes I get it all mixed up. So 3 items to keep it, to keep me honest, and give you a chance to talk about what you've got in mind, and I won't get it all messed up. Well, maybe not, but 3 items, and then do me a favor and do yourself a favor when you get those items located or you get those sold. Do me a favor and let me know that you did, and then I'll take it off of there and won't talk about you unless you just want me to. But no reason to get the call if you don't have it anymore, if you don't need it anymore. That's kind of a good rule of thumb. As soon as you sell it, call me, let me know, and I'll take it off of there and won't talk about you. Give me a call, 918-431-1350. The only calls I've had today, John Henry, he was the first one. He got up early this morning, and he called me and said that he's still picking up scrap metal. And if you need scrap metal picked up in the yard or in the house, he'll come out there and haul it off. No fee involved. He'd met a man at Sparrowhawk, and he said the gentleman is needing some metal hauled off. So if you happen to be that guy, call John Henry. He's trying to find your number. He's lost your number. 918-931-7972. That's John Henry waiting on your phone call. And also Matt called. He's got a PlayStation 4 and 12 games with that for $350. Matt's going to be at 918-931-7972. 918-708-2421. 918-708-2421. And the last call I had, Todd has got a tire for sale. This is a 245-45ZR20 for $40 bill, light new. Todd's at 918-931-8893. Again, 918-931-8893. And I'm here at 918-431-1350, just in case you're wondering. Again, 918-431-1350. And we'll put you and your stuff on the radio. I guess I'm going to have to play another song. You guys are not, I guess you're not awake. I don't blame you. I'd be asleep too if I had that choice. I don't have it. I'm not like you people. I guess I can't. I've got to get up and stay busy. I'm going to see if I can find a song that make you want to call me. I'll see if I can find one here. I think I can. I'm going to try to do it. I'm going to try this one. We'll do this one for, just for anybody who wants to hear it. If you don't want to hear it, turn it off, and I'll be back in just about 4 minutes after that. About 4 minutes song here. Johnny Duncan, Janie Fricky, come a little bit closer here on Billy Country.

0: Come a little bit closer to Johnny Duncan teaming up there with Janie Fricky. That's a good old classic country song. I like that kind of stuff, and if you do, you stay right where you're at, because that's the kind of stuff we play here most of the time. Of course, I do a gospel show on Sunday from 1 to 3 o'clock, and I like that show too. But also Bluegrass, 9 to 10, every Monday through Friday. At 9 o'clock to 10, you're going to hear some good Bluegrass. And if you got a Bluegrass song you would like to hear, if you'd be so kind to let me know that, I'll do my very best to try to find it and download it and put it on here and put it in rotation, particularly if there's good quality Bluegrass songs, and there's a bunch of them out there. We hadn't played Bluegrass, in fact, since I've been here, and I finally decided to get that started. Hopefully you're liking the Bluegrass, and if you hadn't heard it yet, tune in today. In just a few more minutes, we'll be doing that Bluegrass right here on Billy Country, 96.3 FM, AM 1350, KTLQ in Tahlequah, and 93.3 in Fort Gibson. Which reminds me, coming up in September, September 11th through the 12th to be exact, they're going to have a Bluegrass Festival right here in town. And they did it last year, such a success, they decided to repeat it again. And they've got some repeat offenders. They got Rhonda Vincent Ray's going to be back here again. I'm looking forward to hearing her. Great, great artist there, and the band is incredible. And also Ricky Skaggs, Kentucky Thunder, headlining the show this year. We got Edgar Loudermilk. He was here last year. East Nash Grass are new. I hadn't heard of them before, but I sure like their stuff. I've been playing some of their stuff on here. The Goodwin Brothers, also Land Run. I think they were here last year. Heartland Express was here last year. Spring Street, they're local guys. They were here last year as well, and they'll be here both Friday and Saturday. And a group called Volume 5, I think I'd heard them. They may have been here last year. We had some wonderful groups last year, but this year, bigger and better. So it should be really, really a whole lot of fun, and it's free. A festival for the entire town. Anybody that wants to come in, get a lawn chair and settle in and listen to some good bluegrass coming up September the 11th and the 12th. And people like Zomac Music, they're the reasons that I'm doing the bluegrass, because without their support, I couldn't do it. So appreciate them for getting involved in the bluegrass show that we do here every Monday through Friday, 9 to 10 o'clock. And sometimes stick your head in over there at 223 South Muskogee Avenue and let them know how much you appreciate. If you do like good bluegrass, then they're kind of the reason for it. Also, if you want to play some instruments, maybe a guitar, a banjo, or a mandolin, a fiddle, maybe horns, drums, keyboard, anything like that. They've got all that over there, so you can slip in there sometime. Check that out. And if you buy an instrument and you don't know what to do with it, they'll even show you how to play that thing. So it's a good way to get you started in the musical journey. You might have aspirations of becoming the next American Idol. My name is Del York, and this is Billy Country. Hopefully you're having a good day. So far, mine's been pretty good, except I'm not getting many calls today. So it makes it a little tough on me when I don't get it. Enough calls to keep it interesting. So hopefully you guys will help me out each and every day. And otherwise, I may have to just do maybe a couple of days a week. We tried that in the past, and seemed like when I didn't have it scheduled to do Trade Winds, that's when you guys were calling. So I don't know what to do. So I'm hard to satisfy you, but I'll do my best I can with what I've got. I'm going to take one more final pause. I'll be right back in about 2 minutes or so.
1: Loving people and working hard. 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
0: Hey, we're about 10 minutes away from unplugging this part of the show, and we're going to get back to some regular programming. And the regular programming, in about 10 minutes from now, or 15 maybe, is going to be some bluegrass. So stick around. I've got some different songs loaded up, and I think you're going to like it. I did have some requests for some songs. I found them. I downloaded them. So listen in if you want to hear some newer, old, some bluegrass. Good morning on Tradewinds.
4: Hey, good morning, Doug.
0: Hello, Jerry Ann.
4: I like to hear those funny, goofy Ray Stevens.
0: Oh, he's great. I love the stuff he comes up with.
4: And there's some, one in particular I have.
0: Well, she went away. I don't know. Maybe she ran out of nickels. I'm not sure what happened to her, but she... we got hung up. I think it was her, but because I wasn't touching nothing except for my nose. If that was you, Jerry Ann, give me a call because I'm not hearing you now. You may be talking, tell me all your latest secrets, but I'm not hearing what you got to say. So try it again, 918-431-1350. If you've got something to buy, sell, or trade, Tradewinds is on right now, at least for the next 5 minutes, maybe 6 minutes. So you can be a part of it with a phone call, 918-431-1350. The only calls I've had today is John Henry. Still trying to find scrap metal. He'll come out and pick it up and haul it off for you. No fee involved. Now, if he has to drive a few miles, you might want to keep that in mind. I don't know if you've seen the gas prices. Thank God they are coming down, but they're still kind of pricey to haul stuff off. So give him a little bit of gas money if he comes out there, particularly if he has to drive for a distance. Also, he's trying to find a gentleman that he talked to at Sparrow Hawk about hauling off some metal. And if you happen to be that gentleman, John Henry is waiting on your phone call, 918-931-7972. Again, 918-931-7972. Matt's got a deal for you. He's got a PlayStation 4, including 12 games, selling that whole kit and caboodle for $350. 918-708-2421. 918-708-2421. And Todd called. He's got a tire, like new tire. It's a 245-45ZR20. For $40 bill, and that's a good buy on a tire. 918-931-8893. Again, 918-931-8893. About 5 minutes from now, about 5 minutes from right now, we're going to switch this around, get back to the news, and then we're going to get into some bluegrass for you. So hopefully you like bluegrass. If you don't, stick around. I think I can convert you because we're playing some good stuff, and I'm finding the good stuff. What I've been doing lately is to try to find the latest stuff that's being played on regular bluegrass stations. So it's nothing that's – of course, I like the older stuff too, but I try to play stuff that's current. So if you have a bluegrass song in mind, maybe you heard something and you'd like to get it played on a local radio station here in Billy Country, you might give me a call. I'll do my best to try to find it and make it happy because I want to make a friend. That's what I try to do. 918-431-1350. You can call me right now on Tradewinds. Or if you got a song request, I'll try to help you out the best I can. And I'm your host. My name is Doug York. And I do this every Monday through Friday. You'll hear me if you have so desire. You can hear me at 6 o'clock every morning from 6 until 8 o'clock playing classic country. Always kick it off with a gospel song. And then classic country would do that. And if you got an older song you'd like to hear, I'll more than likely could have it. But if I don't, I'll do my best to just try to get it and give you some listening pleasure. And then from 8 o'clock to 9 o'clock, we're doing what we're doing right now, Tradewinds. But I need some assistance in that, and that's required by you with a phone call, 918-431-1350. And then we'll do, of course, the Bluegrass Show coming up in just a few more minutes. So stick around for that. Hopefully you're having a good Tuesday. and you're staying keeping dry. Looks like it's kind of slacked off a little bit. Still cloudy out there, so we could get some raindrops, and whatever we get, I'm not going to complain, unless it gets tornadoes and too much heavy rain. Of course, that gives us something to talk about. The weather is always a good topic to talk about. We can't do a thing about it, but we sure talk about it. So that's the weather. Good conversation piece. Give me a call, 918-431-1350. Again, 918-431-1350. I did have some requests for some bluegrass songs, and I have downloaded several new ones for this week, for today. So you might want to listen in. You're going to hear some stuff you probably never heard of, and maybe some people out there are going to make them happy because they were responsible for getting me involved in trying to do some different bluegrass, and they gave me a list of songs, and I got busy, and I found most of them. So hopefully that'll entertain you. This is Doug York and Billy Ketcher. I'm going to see. I got about just about 3 minutes left on today's show. So with a phone call, you can be a part of it. 918-431-1350. Again, 918-431-1350. Let's see if I got anything else worth mentioning. I want to say one more time, the Hog Fry Plate coming up on Friday. That's June the 5th. If you want to circle your calendar on that, 11 a.m. to 2 p.m. If you'll beat feet, get over to D.D. Etchison United Methodist Church, and you'll find them right there at 412 West Seneca. They'll be coming up there on Friday. Take a $10 bill over there, and you can get hog meat, fried potatoes, beans, fried bread, drink, and a dessert. All that for a $10 bill that's coming up on Friday. Let's see if they got, they printed a page off here, but I can't read what it says. It's real dark. I don't know who did that, who's responsible. It's kind of dark for me to see, and my old eyes just don't do what they used to do. But anyway, if you got any information about the hog fry plate coming up on Friday, you can contact Patsy at 918-931-1588. That's 918-931-1588. I don't know if they're going to be delivering or not. They don't have it on here that they would be, and I don't know if they will or won't, but they'll know. Patsy would know, 918-931-1588. We got just about 2 minutes left, and you could be a part of it and not miss out today. And again, you could have those things sold before the end of the show. You could be real quick. Somebody could call you and say, hey, I need it, and I want it. And next thing you know, you made a little extra money. You can go out there and buy something else you don't need. We've got a blood drive that's going to be happening at First State Bank. It's not till the end of the month, but Monday, June the 29th from 2 p.m. to 4 p.m. Just look for the blood mobile out there at First State Bank, 2 to 4 p.m. Roll up your sleeve and you'll get a t-shirt and you'll make somebody's life a little bit better. So donate some blood coming up Monday, June the 29th, 2 to 4 p.m. So look for the blood mobile right there in front of First State Bank. My name is Doug York, and this is Billy Country. Hopefully, I can get some better calls tomorrow. We're going to have to pick it up somehow. And maybe you guys have sold everything you ever had, and maybe you don't need to buy anything else. But I'm assuming it's probably not the case. You guys are just sleeping in today and making it tough on me. Give me a call, 918-431-1350. You can do it and get in under the wire. If you don't do it in about 1 minute, I'm going to unplug this thing and get to regular programming. So give me a call if you have an interest. If you don't, then I may just take about a minute ahead of the game and play what I was going to play, which would be the news. So stick around for the Bluegrass Show in just a few more minutes. We'll be doing that, and we'll be playing some songs you've never heard. My name is Doug York, and this is Billy Country, 96.3 FM, AM 1350, KTOQ in Tahlequah, and 93.3 in Fort Gibson.
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6: I'm Chris Foster. There are primary elections in 6 states today.
7: Here in California, voters will decide who's going to replace termed out Governor Gavin Newsom and, of course, the next mayor in L.A., the current mayor, Democrat Karen Bass, fighting to keep her job.
6: Fox's Matt Finn, the top 2 candidates in California primaries, regardless of party, advance to the general election. The Justice Department says it'll stop work on a $1.8 billion anti-weaponization payout fund set up after President Trump settled a lawsuit with the IRS.
7: Last week, a federal judge in Virginia ruled ruled the fund must be paused while she sorted through legal issues. The DOJ posting this fund was open to anybody who was so weaponized, targeted, persecuted, whether they were Democrat, Republican, conservative, independent, or otherwise. The department will abide by the court's ruling.
6: Fox's David Spunt, America's listening to Fox News.
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12: News from the Radio Oklahoma News Network. I'm Ann Roberts. An investigation into an assault at a Midwest City nursing home is underway after a resident of the home had to be hospitalized with serious injuries. 52-year-old Sherry Gray suffered extensive bruising, including two black eyes and other injuries her son believes are signs of abuse. Gray's family says she suffers from late-stage dementia and cannot fight for herself. Things weren't looking good for the OU baseball team after giving up an early 3-0 lead to national two-seeded Georgia Tech. But the Sooners battled back to send the game to extra innings, and OU first baseman Dayton Taki launched a 454-foot bomb to dead center field to walk it off.
13: We just stayed through it with each other all game, and we started believing in each other.
12: With the win, OU advances to the Lawrence Super Regional to face Kansas. 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From the Radio Oklahoma News Network, I'm Ann Roberts.
14: Breaking news. President Donald Trump endorses conservative Mike Mazzei for governor. President Trump says Mazzei is a MAGA warrior, and that Mike Mazzei knows the America First policies required to grow our economy, create great jobs, cut taxes and regulations, promote Made in the USA, and unleash American energy dominance. Trump says Mike Mazzei will fight tirelessly to support our amazing farmers and ranchers, keep our borders safe and secure, stop migrant crime, ensure law and order, and defend our always under siege Second Amendment. President Trump gave conservative Mike Mazzei his complete and total endorsement.
15: This is Mike Mazzei. I'm honored to be endorsed by President Trump. Like Trump, I won't compromise with the radical left. We'll fight back and win.
14: Endorsed by President Donald Trump. Conservative Republican Mike Mazzei for governor. Authorized and paid for by Mazzei for Governor 2026.
0: Hey, good morning again. I'm back at it already. We're going to play some bluegrass if that's fine with each and every one of you. Kick it off with one from the Grassroots, teaming up with Dolly Parton doing one called Broken Angels. I love this song. And then we got one from Edgar Loudermilk Band right after that. I'm going home, and they will be here for the Bluegrass Festival we got coming up in September. So I'm going to play that back-to-back. And my name is Doug Rick, and this is Billy Country. Compliments of Zomac Music. Appreciate their support on the Bluegrass Show. Otherwise, I couldn't be doing it. So I appreciate them. I sometimes get in there to 223 South Muskogee Avenue and tell them how much you appreciate it. And you, if you like Bluegrass, let them know. Here's Broken Angel by the Grassroots here on Billy Country.

I can't imagine they'll be doing that song when they come here for our Bluegrass Festival coming up in September. That's Edgar Loudermilk Band. Great guys. I introduced them on stage last year. Good, good, down-to-earth kind of people. I'm going home. Got a good one coming up from the Roys called Grandpa's Barn, and that sure brings a lot of memories for me. We used to play in Grandpa's Barn. He did not like it and let us know about it each and every time, but didn't keep us out of there. Well, sometimes it did. He sometimes would bring a switch out there and decide he's going to run us out of there, and most of the time we would hide from him in the hay. He couldn't find us. I did fall through that loft one time and regretted that. It kind of kept me out of the barn for a while. Here's one cup from the Roys. This is called Grandpa's Barn here on Billy Country. You stay where you at, I'm going to do the same thing.

love those kind of story songs like that. Great, great song. Great message in those. That's one from the Roys, Grandpa's Barn. That's a brother and sister duo there, and a band behind them, of course. We've got a getting coming up from Russell Moore, Third Time Out. Old Home Place. I like this. I love the chord progression, and I like the storyline. Here's one called Old Home Place right here on Billy Country.

Ask Russell Moore, in third time out, doing a song called Old Home Place. I love his voice, Russell Moore, great, great bluegrass singer. I got one from Travis Tritt, saw him in concert a few months ago, and he did this song. They didn't have all the bluegrass stuff, but man, it's still good. Travis Tritt, he certainly won my appreciation for his talent level. Very, very good, and good with people. He just, we were there, and there was a room full of people. I mean, it was packed, and he was just like, he was just singing to each individual. He was just so,

0: Travis Tritt right there, bluegrassing it up. One called My Little Georgia Rose. I love that guy's voice. He's such a singer. Good country stuff, and of course bluegrass too. He does a little bit of everything. Very, very talented. I've got one I had a request for, and I found it and downloaded it. Hopefully you guys like this one. I think you do, most of you. This one called Foggy Mountain Breakdown. I'll be doing that in just a second. Stay where you at.
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6: Keep the umbrella handy this morning. More rain and thunderstorms are possible, especially for the morning commute. Temperatures starting off in the 70s before climbing into the upper 80s by this afternoon. Feels like temperatures in the mid-90s. A pleasant setup for tomorrow, with temperatures in the low to mid-80s and drier conditions settling in for midweek. From the TV's Weather Center, I'm meteorologist Annie Brown.
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Larry Cordell telling it like it is. It's Black Diamond Strings. I remember as a kid, of course, I've learned, tried to learn to play guitar when I was young. And, kind of every dime I got, I was trying to buy strings. So I'd have to load them up. And, those things were, man, they were expensive, like $5 a set, $4 a set, sometimes $3 if you found them on sale. But, that was our big deal. Us boys, there was several of us playing guitars or trying to play guitar, 16, 17 years old. And we had to save our money to try to get them Black Diamond strings. That was always the, kind of the attraction for everybody wanting them Black Diamond strings. I don't know why. Larry Cordell knew about it. We got the Vons coming up next with one called You Still Call Me Baby. This is Doug Rick and Billy Country. Still, we got this bluegrass.

Hey, that was right there. That was a Vaughn. You don't want to call. You still won't call me, baby. Hope she does. We've got some good stuff yet to play. Don't you dare bail out on me now. But here's one from Val Story, Taste of Life, here on Billy Country.

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1: 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Hi, this is Doug York. I'm the host of Country Gospel Music here every Sunday from 1 p.m. to 3 p.m. right here on Billy Country, 96.3 FM, 93.3 in Fort Gibson, and 1350 KTOQ in Tahlequah. I'd love it if you join me. I think you'll like what you hear. My name is Doug York. Please see me on Sunday. Yes, Sunday I do a gospel show from 1 to 3 o'clock. If you haven't had a chance to listen to that, I'd appreciate it. I'll invite you in. We got room for everybody. Coming up Sunday from 1 to 3 o'clock right here where you're at. We got Rhonda Vincent going to do a good one called Each Season Changes You. She's going to be here for our Bluegrass Festival. You don't want to miss that. It's coming up in September. So get the family all gathered up. It's all friendly stuff coming up in a Bluegrass Festival September 11th and 12th right here in downtown Tahlequah. Here's Rhonda Vincent.

0: That's Rhonda and Vincent and Rage doing one called Each Season Changes You. And up next, I've got Michael Cleveland. I don't know if you heard of that guy, but you need to pull him up. My goodness, what a fiddle player that guy is. He's doing one called Tall Fiddler, but he's not very tall, but he sure acts, sounds like he's 20 foot tall. Here's one from Michael Cleveland, Tall Fiddler, here on Billy Country. And right after that, Daly and Vincent going to jump in there and sing an old standard one called Ruby. I love the way they do it. This is Doug Rick and Billy Country.
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1: Keep the umbrella handy this morning. More rain and thunderstorms are possible, especially for the morning commute. Temperatures starting off in the 70s before climbing into the upper 80s by this afternoon. Feels like temperatures in the mid-90s. A pleasant setup for tomorrow, with temperatures in the low to mid-80s and drier conditions settling in for midweek. From the 2 News Weather Center, I'm meteorologist Annie Brown.
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2: Hey, welcome back. I've got a couple songs related to rain. I know we get some raindrops going on every now and then and some thunder going on here at the station. So I'm going to play a couple of bluegrass songs that's related to rain and raindrops. Here's one from Carolina Blue first, one called Too Wet to Plow. Then right after that, Joe Diffie, Stormy Weather once again. Right here on Billy Country. Stay where you're at. This is bluegrass at its finest.

0: That's Joe Dippy grassing it up with one called Stormy Weather once again. Hopefully it don't storm too much, but so glad to get the rain. I guess my yard needs it. I mowed a couple days ago. I'll probably need to do it again real quick. Here's one from Old Brother Where Art Thou movie. Remember that? I watched that. I don't know how many times. I love it. Here's one called Big Rock Canyon Mountain. Had a request for it. I'm going to do it. And it's about time for me to get out of here. You guys get out here and have a wonderful day. This is Bluegrass. We'll be doing that again tomorrow from 9 to 10 right here where you're at on Billy Country 96.3 FM, AM 1350, KTLQ and Telequa 93.3 in Fort Gibson.
1: One evening as the sun went down and the jungle fire was burning, down the track came a hobo hiking, and he said, "Boys, I'm not turning. I'm headed for a land that's far away, beside the crystal fountains. So

All the cops have wooden legs, and the bulldogs all have rubber teeth, and the hens lay soft boiled eggs. The farmer's trees are full of fruit, and the barns are full of hay. I'm bound to go where there ain't no snow, where the rain don't fall, the wind don't blow, in the Big Rock Candy Mountains. In the Big Rock Candy Mountains, you never change your socks, and the little streams of alcohol come a-trickling down the rocks.

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3: Fox News, I'm CJ Pop. The Golden State primary underway. President Trump on Truth Social calling on Californians to vote for Republican Steve Hilton for governor, saying, "We will make California great again." The top two vote getters move on to the November election. Fox's Matt Finn has more on the L.A. mayor's race.
4: Some key issues: the open air drug use across town, homeless encampments, and the historic fires that happened under Karen Bass's watch.
3: Incumbent Democrat Karen Bass trying to retain her seat against fellow Democratic City Councilmember Anithya Raman, an outsider Republican and a former reality TV star Spencer Pratt. And President Donald Trump turns to the Federal Housing Finance Director Bill Pulte to become the acting Director of National Intelligence, replacing Tulsi Gabbard, who stepped down last month after revealing her husband's cancer diagnosis. 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
9: The use of the Radio Oklahoma News Network. I'm Ken Johnson. Another city meeting, another group of citizens pushing back against proposed data centers in their communities. Last night at the Piedmont Planning Commission meeting, residents voiced concern over rezoning for data centers. Currently, there are two proposed data centers being planned for Piedmont. Residents raise concerns about traffic, water use, and environmental impacts. No word on when the rezoning request will be considered by Piedmont City Council. Family is demanding an investigation into injuries of their family sustained at a Midwest City nursing home. Ann Roberts with that.
10: 52-year-old Sherry Gray's son says his mother suffers from late-stage dementia and cannot fight for herself. Her family called police after she was hospitalized for injuries and extensive bruising, including two black eyes. Midwest City police say the investigation is ongoing.
9: Radio Oklahoma News Network. I'm Ken Johnson.
11: Breaking news. President Donald Trump endorses conservative Mike Mazie for governor. President Trump says Mazie is a MAGA warrior and that Mike Mazie knows the America First policies required to grow our economy, create great jobs, cut taxes and regulations, promote Made in the USA, and unleash American energy dominance. Trump says Mike Mazie will fight tirelessly to support our amazing farmers and ranchers, keep our borders safe and secure, stop migrant crime, ensure law and order, and defend our always under siege Second Amendment. President Trump gave conservative Mike Mazie his complete and total endorsement.
12: This is Mike Mazie. I'm honored to be endorsed by President Trump. Like Trump, I won't compromise with the radical left. We'll fight back and win.
11: Endorsed by President Donald Trump. Conservative Republican Mike Mazie for governor. Authorized and paid for by Mazie for Governor 2026.
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Oh, the great Eddie Arnold. That's called Anytime. Well, it's a Maverick midday. Now just one day away from the start of the NBA Finals. Gonna be hard to watch without the Thunder, but me being a Knicks fan, I'll watch. We'll see if they've got enough to take on Victor Wembanyama. Again, tomorrow night, first game of that series, best of seven, and it'll tip off in San Antonio.

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1: Keep the umbrella handy this morning. More rain and thunderstorms are possible, especially for the morning commute. Temperatures starting off in the 70s before climbing into the upper 80s by this afternoon. Feels like temperatures in the mid-90s. A pleasant setup for tomorrow, with temperatures in the low to mid-80s and drier conditions settling in for midweek. From the 2 News Weather Center, I'm meteorologist Annie Brown.
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0: 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As long as I'm rocking with you, there's John Conley. All right, more great songs coming up next from Faith and Jerry Reed and Roseanne Cash and Red Sovine in the next 15 minutes.
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0: 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All right, let's roll another long stretch of great music next. Ronnie Millsap, the late Joe Diffie, and Red Sovine on the way next.
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2: Keep the umbrella handy this morning. More rain and thunderstorms are possible, especially for the morning commute. Temperatures starting off in the 70s before climbing into the upper 80s by this afternoon. Feels like temperatures in the mid-90s. A pleasant setup for tomorrow, with temperatures in the low to mid-80s and drier conditions settling in for midweek. From the 2 News Weather Center, I'm meteorologist Annie Brown.
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13: I was on the outskirts of a little southern town, trying to reach my destination before the sun went down. The old CB was blaring away on channel 19 when there came a little boy's voice on the radio line. And he said, "Breaker 19, is anyone there? Come on back, truckers, and talk to Teddy Bear." Well, I keyed the mic and I said, "You got it, Teddy Bear." And the little boy's voice came back on the air. "Appreciate the break. Who we got on that end?" I told him my handle, and then he began. "Now, I'm not supposed to bother you fellas out there. Mom says you're busy and for me to stay off there. But you see, I get lonely and it helps to talk. 'Cause that's about all I can do. I'm crippled and I can't walk." I came back and told him to fire up that mic, and I'd talk to him as long as he liked. "This was my dad's radio," the little boy said, "but I guess it's mine and mom's now, 'cause my daddy's dead. Dad had a wreck about a month ago. He was trying to get home in a blinding snow. Mom has to work now to make ends meet, and I'm not much help with my two crippled feet. She says not to worry, that we'll make it all right. I hear her crying sometimes late at night. You know, there's one thing I want more than anything else to see. Oh, I know you guys are too busy to bother with me. But, you see, my dad used to take me for rides when he was home. But I guess that's all over now since my daddy's gone." Not one breaker came on the old CB as that little crippled boy talked with me. I tried hard to swallow a lump that just wouldn't stay down as I thought about my boy back in Greenville town. Dad was going to take Mom and me with him later on this year. Well, I remember him saying, "Someday this old truck will be yours, Teddy Bear. But I know I'll never get to ride an 18-wheeler again. But this old base will keep me in touch with all my trucker friends. Teddy Bear's going to back on out now and leave you alone, because it's about time for Mom to come home. But you give me a shout when you're passing through, and I'll sure be happy to come back to you. Well, I came back and I said, before you go, 1010, what's your home 20, little CB friend? Well, he gave me his address, and I didn't once hesitate, because this hot load of freight is just going to have to wait. I turned that truck around on a dime and headed straight for Jackson Street, 229. And as I rounded the corner, oh, I got one heck of a shock. 18-wheelers were lined up for three city blocks. Well, I guess every driver for miles around had caught Teddy Bear's call. And that little crippled boy was having a ball. For as fast as one driver would carry him in, another would carry him to his truck and take off again. Well, you better believe I took my turn at riding Teddy Bear. And then I carried him back in and put him down in his chair. And buddy, if I never live to see happiness again, I want you to know I saw it that day in the face of that little man. We took up a collection for him before his mama got home, and each driver said goodbye, and then they were all gone. He shook my hand with a mile-long grin and said, "So long, trucker. I'll catch you again." Yeah, I hit that interstate with tears in my eyes. And I turned on the radio and I got another surprise. Breaker 19 came a voice on the air. "Just one word of thanks from Mama Teddy Bear. We wish each and every one a special prayer for you, 'cause you just made my little boy's dream come true." I'll sign off now before I start to cry. May God ride with you. 10-4. And goodbye.
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1: I'm Chris Foster. Six states hold primaries today. In California, Republican Steve Hilton's fighting to be one of the top two candidates in the governor's race that advanced to the general election.
2: We've got the chance to seriously change California, to get us off the track of this insane policy agenda we've had now for 16 years of the Democrats running everything.
1: Hilton on Fox Business. Israel and Hezbollah militants in Lebanon launched new strikes hours after President Trump announced an agreement to de-escalate attacks.
3: A father and his two children are said to be among the dead after an Israeli drone hit a car in Lebanon's south. President Donald Trump said he had spoken to both sides and they agreed that all shooting will stop.
1: Fox's Jonathan Savage. The president names federal housing finance official Bill Pulte as acting director of national intelligence as well. 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
4: The use of the Radio Oklahoma News Network. I'm Ken Johnson. Another city meeting, another group of citizens pushing back against proposed data centers in their communities. Last night at the Piedmont Planning Commission meeting, residents voiced concern over rezoning for data centers. Currently, there are two proposed data centers being planned for Piedmont. Residents raise concerns about traffic, water use, and environmental impacts. No word on when the rezoning request will be considered by Piedmont City Council. Family is demanding an investigation into injuries of their family sustained at a Midwest City nursing home. Ann Roberts with that.
5: 52-year-old Sherry Gray's son says his mother suffers from late-stage dementia and cannot fight for herself. Her family called police after she was hospitalized for injuries and extensive bruising, including two black eyes. Midwest City police say the investigation is ongoing.
4: Radio Oklahoma News Network. I'm Ken Johnson.
6: Breaking news. President Donald Trump endorses conservative Mike Mazie for governor. President Trump says Mazie is a MAGA warrior and that Mike Mazie knows the America First policies required to grow our economy, create great jobs, cut taxes and regulations, promote made in the USA, and unleash American energy dominance. Trump says Mike Mazie will fight tirelessly to support our amazing farmers and ranchers, keep our borders safe and secure, stop migrant crime, ensure law and order, and defend our always under siege Second Amendment. President Trump gave conservative Mike Mazie his complete and total endorsement.
7: This is Mike Mazie. 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Like Trump, I won't compromise with the radical left. We'll fight back and win.
6: Endorsed by President Donald Trump. Conservative Republican Mike Mazie for governor. Authorized and paid for by Mazie for Governor 2026.
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0: It's Tim McGraw from Billy Country, 96.3, 1350 AM and 93.3 in Fort Gibson. I saw where he's going out and doing a bunch of shows this summer. One of those is going to be at Wrigley Field in Chicago. I think he's also doing one at the Field of Dreams, is he not? There in Iowa where they filmed the movie. I think that show he's doing at Wrigley Field, he's actually going to be doing the show with what formerly the Dixie Chicks, now just the Chicks. All right, Mel Tillis in Exile and Dan Seals and Ann Murray coming up here next. When something happens to your car, you might say,
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2: Keep the umbrella handy this morning. More rain and thunderstorms are possible, especially for the morning commute. Temperatures starting off in the 70s before climbing into the upper 80s by this afternoon. Feels like temperatures in the mid-90s. A pleasant setup for tomorrow, with temperatures in the low to mid-80s and drier conditions settling in for midweek. From the 2 News Weather Center, I'm meteorologist Annie Brown.
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1: Kick it off, Danny. 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Entitled, Once I Had a Secret Love.
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0: 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Ramping up a long stretch, great classic country there with Leanne Womack, her great song, Last Call. All right, we're going to head to the Maverick Midday Buffet. 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
2: Keep the umbrella handy this morning. More rain and thunderstorms are possible, especially for the morning commute. Temperatures starting off in the 70s before climbing into the upper 80s by this afternoon. Feels like temperatures in the mid-90s. A pleasant setup for tomorrow, with temperatures in the low to mid-80s and drier conditions settling in for midweek. From the 2 News Weather Center, I'm meteorologist Annie Brown.
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1: Gianna Gelosi, it is primary day in six states today, and it comes as a federal judge in Boston is hearing arguments on new mail-in voting rules and whether states have to comply.
2: Several Democratic-led states and voting rights groups are challenging an executive order from President Trump requiring the federal government to compile a list of confirmed U.S. citizens eligible to vote in each state. The measure would also limit the Postal Service to deliver ballots to voters on each state's approved mail-in ballot list.
1: That's Fox's Jared Halpern at the White House. President Trump hoping to restart peace talks with Iran after another outbreak of violence in the Middle East.
3: Complicating things right now, obviously, the recent attacks in Kuwait, but also these back-and-forth strikes between Israel and Hezbollah and Lebanon. Now, at the moment, Iran has yet to respond to the latest proposal that was sent to Tehran by the U.S.
1: Fox's Jeff Paul. 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
4: News of the Radio Oklahoma News Network. I'm Ken Johnson. In about 5 hours, the state attorney general will hold a news conference to announce legal action surrounding a proposed heavy industrial aluminum smelting complex in Inola. The championship series is set for the Women's College World Series at Devon Park in Oklahoma City. Texas and Texas Tech will begin their best of three series on Wednesday. Things weren't looking good for the OU baseball team after giving up a 3-0 lead to the national second seed Georgia Tech, but the Sooners battled back, sending the game into extra innings. And OU first baseman Dayton Tucky launched a 454-foot bomb to dead center field to walk it off. With the win, OU advances to the Lawrence Super Regional to face Kansas. Radio Oklahoma News Network, I'm Ken Johnson.
5: News by Oklahomans for Oklahomans. 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
12: 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This update brought to you by the U.S. Postal Service. Oklahoma Governor Kevin Stitt has called for a state audit of Attorney General Gentner Drummond, escalating a long-running political feud between the two Republicans. Drummond says he has nothing to hide and accuses Stitt of targeting him ahead of the upcoming GOP gubernatorial primary. Arcadia Lake in Edmond is seeing heavy Memorial Day crowds as families camp, boat, and swim, with park rangers and police increasing patrols for safety. The heightened presence follows a recent mass shooting that killed one person and injured 22. The extra enforcement is standard for the holiday.
13: Religious leaders and lawmakers are urging Congress to increase funding for the nonprofit security grant program to $1 billion, citing recent attacks on houses of worship and rising safety concerns. Advocates say the funds help install security systems and protect congregations of all faiths.
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I gotta say, when I make my list of the top 10 favorite country songs of mine of all time, that's on the list. Legend of Bonnie and Clyde and Mighty Merle as we head into the Maverick Midday Buffet. I'm Billy Currington, Don Williams, Forrester Sisters, Leanne Rimes.

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3: Keep the umbrella handy this morning. More rain and thunderstorms are possible, especially for the morning commute. Temperatures starting off in the 70s before climbing into the upper 80s by this afternoon. Feels like temperatures in the mid-90s. A pleasant setup for tomorrow, with temperatures in the low to mid-80s and drier conditions settling in for midweek. From the 2 News Weather Center, I'm meteorologist Annie Brown.
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0: Country 96.3, 1350 AM and 93.3 in Fort Gibson, and there's Loretta. All right, we'll come back. We'll play some great songs for you from Brooks and Dunn and Willie and Waylon and just Willie. Well, we'll get a Willie and Waylon song in, and then we'll play Always on My Mind after that. It's all coming up here. 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

0: 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There's Willie. All right, Eagles and Kathy Matea coming up here next as we wrap up the Maverick Midday Buffet.
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2: Spotty showers and isolated thunderstorms for the rest of our day and even into our Wednesday morning. Temperatures in the mid-80s for highs, back down to lows near 70 tonight. Heading into your Wednesday, though, most of the day should be dry with highs back in the mid-80s. Same story for Thursday with an increasing chance of showers and a few storms. Better chance as we head into the weekend. And the 2 News Weather Center, I'm certified meteorologist Mike Grogan.
3: 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The season coming to an end for the Oklahoma City Thunder on Saturday when they lose Game 7 of the Western Conference Finals against the Spurs 111-103, so the Thunder will not have the opportunity to repeat as champions. They will instead watch the Spurs match up against the New York Knicks. Game 1 of that series is going to be coming up on Wednesday. Major League Baseball, the Texas Rangers beat the Royals yesterday by a 6-3 score. They sweep that series. They'll play the other Missouri team tonight, St. Louis, with Jacob DeGrom on the mound. As far as the Cardinals go, they beat the Cubs yesterday 5-1, take 2 of 3 in that series, and they are going to send Michael McGreevy to the mound for Game 1 tonight in St. Louis.
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3: Fox News, I'm Chris Foster. President Trump names federal housing finance official Bill Pulte acting director of national intelligence. He's pursued mortgage fraud cases against Trump opponents, top Senate Democrat Chuck Schumer.
4: A guy who can file such baseless, political, and outrageous charges against political office holders he doesn't like can't be entrusted to protect our national security.
3: President says William has deep experience managing the most sensitive matters in America, the safety and soundness of the markets. Secretary of State Marco Rubio tells the Senate Foreign Relations Committee an Iran peace deal could happen any time, with condition number one being reopen the Strait of Hormuz.
5: And reopening the straits means the following. Ships can sail through international waters the way they can do through other choke points around the world without being fired upon, without paying a toll.
3: State media in Iran says Iran stopped communicating with mediators. 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
6: News of the Radio Oklahoma News Network. I'm Ken Johnson. State foster care will soon be available for young Oklahomans up to the age of 21. DHS Director Mike Williams says extended foster care becoming a reality in our state is a triumphant victory for children within our system. This follows the governor signing of Senate Bill 1808, which goes into effect July 1st. Two people are dead following a head-on crash west of Kingfisher on State Highway 33. The victims are identified as 20-year-old Alicia Bidwell McDonough and 23-year-old Alexis Pendleton. State troopers say the vehicle driven by Bidwell McDonough swerved to miss a truck that had slowed to turn off the road when it hit the semi head-on. State Attorney General holding a news conference this afternoon to talk about legal action surrounding the proposed heavy industrial aluminum smelting complex proposed in Inola. Radio Oklahoma News Network, I'm Ken Johnson.
7: Through the Wheat Checkoff, the Oklahoma Wheat Commission supports the efforts of wheat breeder Dr. Brett Carver and his wheat breeding team at OSU as they develop new varieties for Oklahoma and the Southern Great Plains. The newest release just announced, Wyatt.
8: The genetics will sound familiar. Half of it is Smith's Gold, because the other half is very different. And so this is coming from Romania. The Eastern European wheat sector, that is so important to us. That genetics just fits the Great Plains, particularly the southern and central Great Plains, extremely well. I remember seeing the first set of progenies that came from that cross, and I thought, my gosh, this is just heads and shoulders visually above everything else.
7: Dr. Carver says Wyatt has tremendous yield potential.
8: You know, we need to continue to increase that yield potential so farmers still have that competitive edge.
7: The Oklahoma Wheat Commission, working hard for Oklahoma wheat producers.
9: For some reason, they're just classics. They make your heart feel better.
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Valley Country, 96.3, 1350 AM, 93.3 in Fort Gibson. There's the Three Bells, the Browns, as we roll into the 1 o'clock hour. Boy, do I have some big news to pass along. I'll tell you about that coming up here in just a few minutes. Before then, Brad Paisley and Mr. Cash and Dottie West and Martina 2. Now, Kenny Rogers.

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Billy Country 96.3, 1350 AM and 93.3 in Fort Gibson. And Martina's great song, God's Will, right there. So I told you I had some exciting news. I don't know if you've heard this, but for the first time ever, Muskogee is getting the PBR. All right, PBR headed the first time to the Civic Center. This is going to be October 2nd and 3rd. Now, the professional bull riders just, I mean, this is big. This is the PBR Ram Challenger Series. Two nights of exciting bull riding action. Tickets are on sale now, and if you've ever been around the PBR, you know how quick these tickets go. So if you want to grab up your tickets, better do that now. 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
8: Spotty showers and isolated thunderstorms for the rest of our day and even into our Wednesday morning. Temperatures in the mid-80s for highs, back down to lows near 70 tonight. Heading into your Wednesday, though, most of the day should be dry with highs back in the mid-80s. Same story for Thursday with an increasing chance of showers and a few storms. Better chance as we head into the weekend. In the 2 News Weather Center, I'm certified meteorologist Mike Grogan.
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0: 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And Patsy Cline's great song, Crazy. Song written by Willie. So good. All right, we're going to come back with Kevin Sharp, Johnny Paycheck, and BJ Thomas and John Denver in the next 20 minutes.
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That's when I knew.

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0: Philly Country, 96.3, 1350 AM, 93.3 in Fort Gibson. You know, if you go to the Oklahoma Music Hall of Fame in Muskogee, you can see his Grammy Award. It's there. Pretty cool. Late B.J. Thomas. All right, coming back with John Denver, Shenandoah, and John Michael Montgomery. Hope everybody has a wonderful Tuesday. We'll get Jason in here coming up after 2 o'clock. I'll see you tomorrow right after the legend Doug York and his wonderful new bluegrass show. Boy, am I loving that when I'm driving into work every morning. I love bluegrass. And he's got some great songs to play for you every morning from 9 to 10 right here. Billy Country 96.3. I'll see you tomorrow. Till then, take time to be kind.
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2: Spotty showers and isolated thunderstorms for the rest of our day and even into our Wednesday morning. Temperatures in the mid-80s for highs, back down to lows near 70 tonight. Heading into your Wednesday, though, most of the day should be dry with highs back in the mid-80s. Same story for Thursday with an increasing chance of showers and a few storms. Better chance as we head into the weekend. In the 2 News Weather Center, I'm certified meteorologist Mike Grogan.
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1: John Saucier. President Trump says the negotiations between the U.S. and Iran are still ongoing. Testifying before the Senate Foreign Relations Committee with Secretary of State Marco Rubio, he says reopening the Strait of Hormuz is not enough for Iran to get the sanctions relief.
2: Any sanctions relief is condition-based, which means it has to be in return for the reason why those sanctions were put in place in the first place, which is their nuclear program.
1: Iran claims his nuclear program is for peaceful purposes. The Trump administration ramping up the number of medications being offered on its discount drug site. Centers for Medicare and Medicaid Services Administrator Dr. Mehmet Oz announcing the administration adding 160 more drugs to this website.
3: It means that 4 out of 5 medications that are picked up by Americans going into that same drugstore that I mentioned earlier now have the opportunity to double check that the price they're getting in that drugstore, wherever they're buying it from, is the best price out there.
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5: News of the Radio Oklahoma News Network. I'm Ken Johnson. State foster care will soon be available for young Oklahomans up to the age of 21. DHS Director Mike Williams says extended foster care becoming a reality in our state is a triumphant victory for children within our system. This follows the governor signing a Senate Bill 1808, which goes into effect July 1st. 2 people are dead following a head-on crash west of Kingfisher on State Highway 33. The victims are identified as 20-year-old Alicia Bidwell McDonough and 23-year-old Alexis Pendleton. State troopers say the vehicle driven by Bidwell McDonough swerved to miss a truck that had slowed to turn off the road when it hit the semi head-on. The state attorney general holding a news conference this afternoon to talk about legal action surrounding the proposed heavy industrial aluminum smelting complex proposed in Inola. Radio Oklahoma News Network, I'm Ken Johnson.
6: Through the Wheat Checkoff, the Oklahoma Wheat Commission supports the efforts of wheat breeder Dr. Brett Carver and his wheat breeding team at OSU as they develop new varieties for Oklahoma and the Southern Great Plains. The newest release just announced, Wyatt.
7: The genetics will sound familiar. Half of it is Smith's Gold, because the other half is very different. And so this is coming from Romania. The Eastern European wheat sector, that is so important to us. That genetics just fits the Great Plains, particularly the southern and central Great Plains, extremely well. I remember seeing the first set of progenies that came from that cross, and I thought, my gosh, this is just heads and shoulders visually above everything else.
6: Dr. Carver says Wyatt has tremendous yield potential.
7: You know, we need to continue to increase that yield potential so farmers still have that competitive edge.
6: The Oklahoma Wheat Commission, working hard for Oklahoma wheat producers.
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I don't want to play house. Hey, it's the afternoon drive. Jason Mathis hanging out with you right up until 7 o'clock tonight, playing all the hits. Let's keep them rolling right now with the Bellamy Brothers. If I said you had a beautiful body, would you hold it against me on the afternoon drive on Billy Country?

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What's going on in your world today? Jason Mathis with you on the afternoon drive, and concerts coming up. There is a lots of them, and you don't want to miss out on them. Stoney LaRue with the Red Dirt Rangers and the Bison, Kane's Ballroom, 7:45. That's coming up on a Friday, so put that one on your calendar. And the big show coming up next week, Carrie Underwood at the Windstar Casino, June 12th. It is going to be a big time. Don't go anywhere. We're going to take a break. Check out your 2 News weather forecast brought to you by Bill's Body Shop and some Eddie Rabbit on the way.

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3: Spotty showers and isolated thunderstorms for the rest of our day and even into our Wednesday morning. Temperatures in the mid-80s for highs, back down to lows near 70 tonight. Heading into your Wednesday, though, most of the day should be dry with highs back in mid-80s. Same story for Thursday with an increasing chance of showers and a few storms. Better chance as we head into the weekend. In the 2 News Weather Center, I'm Certified Meteorologist Mike Grogan.
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0: Wrapping up another set of all your favorites with the Charlie Daniels Band, that long-haired country boy. Hey, don't forget to follow along for that Jimmy Houston Marina Kawasaki big-time summer fun giveaway. That's right. You've got to follow along on the Billy Country Facebook page. You can learn all about it. Go check it out. Clay Walker coming up after the break with Dreamin' with My Eyes Open on the Afternoon Drive on Billy Country.
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0: 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Don't go anywhere. Your 2 News weather forecast coming up next. And some Donna Fargo, Ronnie Millsap, and Gretchen Wilson on the way as we move to the 3 o'clock hour on the afternoon drive on Billy Country.
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2: Spotty showers and isolated thunderstorms for the rest of our day and even into our Wednesday morning. Temperatures in the mid-80s for highs, back down to lows near 70 tonight. Heading into your Wednesday, though, most of the day should be dry with highs back in the mid-80s. Same story for Thursday with an increasing chance of showers and a few storms. Better chance as we head into the weekend. In the 2 News Weather Center, I'm Certified Meteorologist Mike Grogan.
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1: Fox News, I'm Tom Graham. President Trump nominating Bill Pulte to be the next director of national intelligence. Fox's Jackie Heinrich.
2: He's the Federal Housing Finance Agency director, and the choice has drawn some attention, some questions from lawmakers on Capitol Hill, because they are wondering what his credentials are that would put him at the front of the line for that role.
1: Outgoing DNI director Tulsi Gabbard leaving the position at the end of the month. Primary voting underway in California, including Los Angeles, where a Republican candidate is attempting to ultimately unseat incumbent Democrat Mayor Karen Bass.
3: The L.A. mayor's race here in L.A. has exploded with interest as former reality TV star Spencer Pratt has gained popularity. He's also outraised Bass by millions of dollars.
1: Fox's Matt Finn, America is listening to Fox News.
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5: News from the Radio Oklahoma News Network, I'm David McCollum. Oklahomans prepare to vote on State Question 832 to raise the minimum wage to $15 an hour by 2029. Radio Oklahoma's Ken Johnson takes a look.
6: A leader with the Missouri Chamber of Commerce is warning of the economic side effects. Kara Cortez says the higher wage will force all salaries up, putting pressure on small businesses.
7: When you raise minimum wage, then all the other wages are going to be expected to be raised as well.
6: Oklahoma's minimum wage is $7.25 an hour, which was last changed 20 years ago.
5: The National Weather Service in Norman says afternoon heating could trigger possibly severe weather in south central and southwestern Oklahoma this afternoon and evening. If it occurs, the best time is from 4 to 10 p.m. with a potential for quarter-sized hail and maximum winds of 65 miles an hour. 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

Bayou and Jim Reeves on the afternoon drive on Billy Country, 96.3 FM, AM 1350 KTLQ in Tahlequah, 93.3 FM in Fort Gibson. Jason Mathis with you in the 3 o'clock hour. Good afternoon to you. And I hope you're having a great Tuesday into June already. Can you believe that, man? It seems like 2026 just flying right on by. Here's Alabama, close enough to perfect on the afternoon drive on Billy Country.

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0: 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It's the Afternoon Drive, and coming up tonight, it is open mic night at Croner and Bear, 200 North Muskogee Avenue in Tahlequah with Larry Hewitt. That starts at 7 o'clock tonight, so be sure to go out, check it out, and enjoy yourself at Croner and Bear. Don't go anywhere after the break. It's John Conley and Friday Night Blues. 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
2: Spotty showers and isolated thunderstorms for the rest of our day and even into our Wednesday morning. Temperatures in the mid-80s for highs, back down to lows near 70 tonight. Heading into your Wednesday, though, most of the day should be dry with highs back in the mid-80s. Same story for Thursday with an increasing chance of showers and a few storms. Better chance as we head into the weekend. In the 2 News Weather Center, I'm certified meteorologist Mike Grogan.
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0: Among My Souvenirs. 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It's the afternoon drive, and U.S. Border Patrol, they are up in their game with livestock inspections as that New World screwworm is moving closer to the U.S. Confirmed cases today within 31 miles of the U.S. border. It was found in a sheep that was just down in Coahuila, and it's going to be tough out there. We're going to have to up our game and keep it out of the country, but it's not going to affect the meat that you're eating. So just go ahead and eat beef. Don't go anywhere after the break. It's Alan Jackson, Living on Love, on the afternoon drive on Billy Country.
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2: Spotty showers and isolated thunderstorms for the rest of our day and even into our Wednesday morning. Temperatures in the mid-80s for highs, back down to lows near 70 tonight. Heading into your Wednesday, though, most of the day should be dry with highs back in the mid-80s. Same story for Thursday with an increasing chance of showers and a few storms. Better chance as we head into the weekend. And the 2 News Weather Center, I'm certified meteorologist Mike Grogan.
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3: Fox News, I'm John Saucier. The peace talks between the United States and Iran appear to be up in the air, although Secretary of State Marco Rubio claims the U.S. and Iran are still talking.
4: They have agreed to negotiate aspects of their nuclear program that just a month ago, or just a year ago, they were refusing to even mention, much less enter into discussions about.
3: Iran reportedly claimed it was pausing talks until Israel stopped attacking Hezbollah targets in Lebanon. A court in Kenya pausing construction of a quarantine facility where the Trump administration said it's sending Americans exposed to Ebola. Centers for Medicare and Medicaid Service Administrator Dr. Mehmet Oz says he's not worried about the fate of that facility.
5: We are confident, and the State Department's working on this diligently, that they're going to be able to work out something with Kenya. There has already been a fair amount of communication around this issue.
3: Protesters in Kenya say they don't want their country to become a dumping ground for Ebola patients. America's listening to Fox News.
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9: News on the Radio Oklahoma News Network. I'm Trey Davis. We're 2 weeks from primary election day in Oklahoma. Republican gubernatorial candidate Jake Merritt says a top issue for him is preserving God-given property rights.
10: I have concerns about the abuse of eminent domain, whether it be the expansion of green energy projects, data centers, or the Oklahoma Turnpike Authority.
9: Merritt says the people of Oklahoma are ignored and their voices aren't heard. The statewide average for a gallon of regular unleaded is $3.79, down 18 cents from a week ago. The lowest county average price per gallon is Muskogee County at $3.52 in eastern Oklahoma, while Ellis County in far western Oklahoma has the highest average of $4.24 per gallon. South central Oklahoma could experience severe weather later this afternoon and evening. The National Weather Service in Norman has issued a moderate chance for quarter-size hail and winds up to 65 miles per hour. The most likely time is 4 p.m. to 10 p.m. For more news, visit RadioOklahomaNews.com. I'm Trey Davis on the Radio Oklahoma News Network.
11: Through the Wheat Checkoff, the Oklahoma Wheat Commission supports the efforts of wheat breeder Dr. Brett Carver and his wheat breeding team at OSU as they develop new varieties for Oklahoma and the Southern Great Plains. The newest release just announced, Wyatt.
12: The genetics will sound familiar. Half of it is Smith's Gold, because the other half is very different. And so this is coming from Romania. The Eastern European wheat sector, that is so important to us. That genetics just fits the Great Plains, particularly the southern and central Great Plains, extremely well. I remember seeing the first set of progenies that came from that cross, and I thought, my gosh, this is just heads and shoulders visually above everything else.
11: Dr. Carver says Wyatt has tremendous yield potential.
12: You know, we need to continue to increase that yield potential so farmers still have that competitive edge.
11: The Oklahoma Wheat Commission, working hard for Oklahoma wheat producers.
13: 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This update brought to you by Cintas.
14: Religious leaders and lawmakers are urging Congress to increase funding for the nonprofit security grant program to $1 billion, citing recent attacks on houses of worship and rising safety concerns. Advocates say the funds help install security systems and protect congregations of all faiths.
15: Oklahoma Governor Kevin Stitt has called for a state audit of Attorney General Gentner Drummond, escalating a long-running political feud between the two Republicans. Drummond says he has nothing to hide and accuses Stitt of targeting him ahead of the upcoming GOP gubernatorial primary. Arcadia Lake in Edmond is seeing heavy Memorial Day crowds as families camp, boat, and swim, with park rangers and police increasing patrols for safety. The heightened presence follows a recent mass shooting that killed one person and injured 22. The extra enforcement is standard for the holiday. With the News Flash, I'm Trey Westerberg, Billy Country 96.3 and 1350.
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It's the Afternoon Drive. Jason Mathis with you in the 4 o'clock hour and starting off with a little rain shower this morning, but hey, it is going to get nice. It's going to be about 65 tonight, 84 and sunny tomorrow and Thursday. But the rain chances, they're going to come back into the forecast, some slight rain chances and some thunderstorm chances throughout the weekend, as we head into the weekend, that is. But Saturday looks like it's going to be a damp one, so probably better plan some inside activities. Here's Merle Haggard. Let's chase each other around the room tonight on Billy Country.

0: like a family to me. They're local. They actually care about our community.
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3: 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Start this day like all the rest. 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

My name is Jess French, pastor of Elden Baptist Church, and I listen to Doug York Gospel on Sunday from 1 p.m. to 3 p.m., and I enjoy it very much. If you haven't tuned in, try it. 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

0: Mike Harrington, and people are crazy, and man, yes, they are. There is no doubt about that, because it seems like everybody's going crazy these days. And you know what? People are doing it, and they're mean mugging. That's right. A man from Tacoma, Washington, he's behind bars for assaulting a stranger in a park because he thought the victim was mean mugging him. They say a 64-year-old man is sitting with his adult son in a Lake Meridian Park in Kent when the 27-year-old suspect approached them and punched the man in the face. The two didn't know each other and had never met. Officers quickly tracked down the suspect after spotting his vehicle leaving the area. He was arrested and booked for fourth-degree assault. Police say the suspect told officers he thought he was being mean mugged or stared at and admitted he was in a bad mood after being woken up from a nap. Witnesses also reported he'd been drinking. So the victim treated at the scene, but just because somebody mean mugs you, probably better not go whack 'em. Your 2 News weather forecast on the way, brought to you by Bill's Trash Service and Ed Bruce, on the way with After All on the Afternoon Drive on Billy Country.
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2: Spotty showers and isolated thunderstorms for the rest of our day and even into our Wednesday morning. Temperatures in the mid-80s for highs, back down to lows near 70 tonight. Heading into your Wednesday, though, most of the day should be dry with highs back in the mid-80s. Same story for Thursday with an increasing chance of showers and a few storms. Better chance as we head into the weekend. In the 2 News Weather Center, I'm certified meteorologist Mike Grogan.
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0: 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It is the Afternoon Drive. How are you today? Jason Mathis riding along with you. Happy Tuesday to you. And, well, NASA is looking for poets, writers, and artists to help tell the stories of its upcoming Moon and Mars missions. They want creative people to submit ideas for songs, books, and movies by the end of June. Every week this month, they'll post a simple word like launch or moon to inspire people to create and share their own art online. 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Well, let's just make one of the Earth. That's where we need to stay. Don't go anywhere. We're going to take a break when we come back. It's Brooks and Dunn, A Man This Lonely, on the Afternoon Drive on Billy Country.
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0: Mercy. That is a Judd's on the afternoon drive on Billy Country. Don't go anywhere. Your 2 News weather forecast. It's coming up next. It's a Freddie Fender along with Sammy Kershaw and Joe Diffie on the way as we head right in to the 5 o'clock hour on the afternoon drive on Billy Country.
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2: Spotty showers and isolated thunderstorms for the rest of our day and even into our Wednesday morning. Temperatures in the mid-80s for highs, back down to lows near 70 tonight. Heading into your Wednesday, though, most of the day should be dry with highs back in the mid-80s. Same story for Thursday with an increasing chance of showers and a few storms. Better chance as we head into the weekend. In the 2 News Weather Center, I'm Certified Meteorologist Mike Grogan.
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1: Fox News, I'm Tom Graham. Primary voting underway in six states today, including California. Fox's Matt Finn is in Los Angeles.
2: Here in California, voters will decide who's going to replace termed out Governor Gavin Newsom and, of course, the next mayor in L.A., the current mayor, Democrat Karen Bass, fighting to keep her job.
1: She's facing challenges from L.A. City Council member Nathia Raman and reality TV star Spencer Pratt. Primaries also underway in Iowa, Montana, New Jersey, South Dakota, and New Mexico. President Trump accepting an invitation to a rescheduled White House Correspondents Association dinner.
3: A rescheduled WHCA dinner is set for July 24th, nearly 3 months after the annual event was abruptly ended by a shooting at a Secret Service checkpoint inside the Washington Hilton Hotel.
1: Fox's Jared Halpern, America is listening to Fox News.
4: News on the Radio Oklahoma News Network, I'm Trey Davis. We're 2 weeks from primary election day in Oklahoma. Republican gubernatorial candidate Jake Merritt says a top issue for him is preserving God-given property rights.
5: I have concerns about the abuse of eminent domain, whether it be the expansion of green energy projects, data centers, or the Oklahoma Turnpike Authority.
4: Merritt says the people of Oklahoma are ignored and their voices aren't heard. The statewide average for a gallon of regular unleaded is $3.79, down 18 cents from a week ago. The lowest county average price per gallon is Muskogee County at $3.52 in eastern Oklahoma, while Ellis County in far western Oklahoma has the highest average of $4.24 per gallon. South central Oklahoma could experience severe weather later this afternoon and evening. The National Weather Service in Norman has issued a moderate chance for quarter-size hail and winds up to 65 miles per hour. The most likely time is 4 p.m. to 10 p.m. For more news, visit RadioOklahomaNews.com. I'm Trey Davis on the Radio Oklahoma News Network.
6: Through the Wheat Checkoff, the Oklahoma Wheat Commission supports the efforts of wheat breeder Dr. Brett Carver and his wheat breeding team at OSU as they develop new varieties for Oklahoma and the Southern Great Plains. The newest release just announced, Wyatt.
7: The genetics will sound familiar. Half of it is Smith's Gold, because the other half is very different. And so this is coming from Romania. The Eastern European wheat sector, that is so important to us. That genetics just fits the Great Plains, particularly the southern and central Great Plains, extremely well. I remember seeing the first set of progenies that came from that cross, and I thought, my gosh, this is just heads and shoulders visually above everything else.
6: Dr. Carver says Wyatt has tremendous yield potential.
7: You know, we need to continue to increase that yield potential so farmers still have that competitive edge.
6: The Oklahoma Wheat Commission, working hard for Oklahoma wheat producers.
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9: Well, Northeast Oklahoma, we survived May. 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
10: 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This update brought to you by the U.S. Postal Service. Oklahoma Governor Kevin Stitt has called for a state audit of Attorney General Gentner Drummond, escalating a long-running political feud between the two Republicans. Drummond says he has nothing to hide and accuses Stitt of targeting him ahead of the upcoming GOP gubernatorial primary. Arcadia Lake in Edmond is seeing heavy Memorial Day crowds as families camp, boat, and swim, with park rangers and police increasing patrols for safety. The heightened presence follows a recent mass shooting that killed one person and injured 22. The extra enforcement is standard for the holiday. Religious leaders and lawmakers are urging Congress to increase funding for the nonprofit security grant program to $1 billion, citing recent attacks on houses of worship and rising safety concerns. Advocates say the funds help install security systems and protect congregations of all faiths.
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Hey, Jason Mathis getting you out the door. It's time for you to lock up, pack up, and go home on your Tuesday. What's for supper tonight? Man, we just had pizza last night, and once in a while, that is the best meal you can have. Here's David Frizzell. You're the reason God made Oklahoma on the afternoon drive on Billy Country.

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0: Carrie Underwood before he cheats on the afternoon drive on Billy Country, 96.3 FM, AM 1350 KTLQ in Tahlequah, 93.3 FM in Fort Gibson. And Carrie Underwood getting geared up for that big concert at the Windstar Casino. That is coming up on June 12th. Be sure to get your tickets, go out and support the Shakota Girl. Don't go anywhere. Your 2 News weather forecast coming up next, brought to you by Chris's Quick Lube, and some Johnny Cash on the way with One Piece at a Time on the afternoon drive on Billy Country.
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4: Can't rule out a shower or a thunderstorm during the overnight hours, and we'll keep that chance for a few hit-or-miss type showers and storms once we get into Wednesday afternoon. Highs will climb up in the mid-80s after starting out in the upper 60s. Another chance of storms on Thursday, but that chance goes up Friday and especially into the weekend with highs in the mid-80s. In the 2 News Weather Center, I'm Chief Meteorologist Michael Sager.
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The first day I got me a fuel pump, and the next day I got me an engine and a trunk. Then I got me a transmission and all the chrome. The little things I could get in my

0: 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Well, according to a new survey, by the age of 32, Americans plan their social calendars around their sleep schedules. They pretty much don't agree to attend any event that begins before 7:30 in the morning or after 9 p.m. The survey also found that they are very willing to cancel plans without any feelings of guilt. So what about you? Do you do that, or are you one of those people that have stuff scheduled all the time? Me, I drive a lot at night because, well, I'm busy all day and into the night, so I've got to stay up late. I wish I could do that, but just not how the world works for me. Don't go anywhere. We're going to take a break. When we come back, it's more of your favorites like Neil McCoy and Wink on the Afternoon Drive on Billy Country.
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3: Can't rule out a shower or a thunderstorm during the overnight hours, and we'll keep that chance for a few hit-or-miss type showers and storms once we get into Wednesday afternoon. Highs will climb up in the mid-80s after starting out in the upper 60s. Another chance of storms on Thursday, but that chance goes up Friday and especially into the weekend with highs in the mid-80s. In the 2 News Weather Center, I'm Chief Meteorologist Michael Sager.
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1: News. I'm John Saucier. Homeland Security Secretary Mark Wayne Mullen testifying before the Senate Appropriations Subcommittee on Homeland Security. Ranking Member Chris Murphy says the Secretary Mullen is breaking the law.
2: At your confirmation hearing, you did promise that you would get DHS out of the headlines. We took you at your word. But nothing has really gotten better.
1: Secretary Mullen?
3: We're enforcing the laws that Congress did pass. That's reckless. When you start saying it's unconstitutional, what's unconstitutional that we're doing? We swore to uphold the Constitution just like you swore to uphold the Constitution.
1: Well, acting U.S. Attorney General Todd Blanche testifying before House Appropriations Committee says the administration is no longer moving forward with the $1.8 billion anti-weaponization fund.
4: The reasons for the fund, I think, remain as important as they were before, but we are not moving forward with the fund.
1: The Justice Department still needs to file the paperwork. 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
5: News on the Radio Oklahoma News Network, I'm Trey Davis. Republican gubernatorial candidate Jake Merrick didn't poll high enough to make a recent debate. He says as governor, decisions will be based on input from citizen advisory boards.
6: Whether it be teachers or veterans or manufacturers, farmers and ranchers, that I then will sit and they will be my advisors as governor. I'll find out from them what they need, and that will influence policy.
5: Merrick is a strong advocate to protect God-given property rights. He supports DHS reform, and he's refused to accept any PAC money to instill a return to the purity of what a representative republic means. A ribbon cutting for a new Chickasaw Integrative Medicine Clinic. The ADA facility will offer a blend of therapeutic treatment, including physical, occupational, speech, and aquatic therapy. The building includes a complete wellness center with indoor and outdoor recreational spaces, office space, treatment rooms, and exam spaces, and an indoor aquatic rehabilitation pool. 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I'm Trey Davis on the Radio Oklahoma News Network.
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20: 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Big John.
21: Every morning at the mine, you could see him arrive. He stood 6 foot six and weighed 245, kind of broad at the shoulder and narrow at the hip. And everybody.

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He didn't say much, he kind of quiet and shy. And if you spoke at all, you just said hi to Big John. Somebody said he came from New Orleans, where he got in a fight over a Cajun queen and a crashing blow from a huge right hand sent a Louisiana fella to the promised land, Big John.

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Good evening to you. Jason Mathis riding along with you right up until 7 o'clock tonight, playing all of your favorites like Conway, I Don't Know a Thing About Love, on the afternoon drive on Billy Country.

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And Old Flames have new names. And, well, did you know that today was National Leave the Office Early Day? That's right. I didn't say anything earlier because, well, you'd be checking it out and blame it on me. And I don't want that to happen. It's also National Rocky Road Ice Cream Day. And Rocky Road Ice Cream, surprisingly, one of the positive things to come out of the Great Depression. The dessert we know today, comprised of chocolate ice cream nuts and diced marshmallows, likely came from Oakland, California in 1929. Two different stories claim credit. One says a candy maker mixed a nut and marshmallow candy into ice cream. Another credits ice cream maker William Dreyer and a candy maker Joseph Eady, who added chopped marshmallows and nuts to chocolate ice cream. The name Rocky Road was not just about texture. It also reflected the tough times of the Great Depression, with the new flavor meant to lift people's spirits. And no matter who invented it, Rocky Road became one of the first ice creams packed with mix-ins. Today, it accounts for about 6% of ice cream consumed in the U.S. Now, it's also International Volkswagen Bus Day and National Bubba Day.

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2: Can't rule out a shower or a thunderstorm during the overnight hours, and we'll keep that chance for a few hit-or-miss type showers and storms once we get into Wednesday afternoon. Highs will climb up in the mid-80s after starting out in the upper 60s. Another chance of storms on Thursday, but that chance goes up Friday and especially into the weekend with highs in the mid-80s. In the 2 News Weather Center, I'm Chief Meteorologist Michael Sager.
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0: 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Well, high school graduation time, it's come and gone. So let's reminisce about our high school graduations. What were you known for in high school? Were you the class clown, most athletic, best dressed? What were you known for? And are you still that person? Did you live up to your most likely to reputation? And are you pretty much the same person you were in high school, or have you completely changed? What were you then versus now? Something to think about today. And if you had to go back to school, would you go back and do it all over again? Because I don't know that I would. Don't go anywhere. Faith Hill coming up with Breathe on the Afternoon Drive on Billy Country.
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0: 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It's time for me to get out of here on your Tuesday. We'll get together again tomorrow, same time, same place, for the Wednesday edition of the Afternoon Drive. Until next time, remember, if you see somebody without a smile, give them a little bit of yours and make your days legendary. Your 2 News weather forecast coming up next, brought to you by the Hart Funeral Home. And be sure to catch a Sports Flash, some Willie, Ronnie Millsap, and Mark Wills on the way as we head right into the 7 o'clock hour on Billy Country. Have a great evening. Stay safe, and I'll talk to you tomorrow.
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4: Can't rule out a shower or a thunderstorm during the overnight hours, and we'll keep that chance for a few hit-or-miss type showers and storms once we get into Wednesday afternoon. Highs will climb up in the mid-80s after starting out in the upper 60s. Another chance of storms on Thursday, but that chance goes up Friday and especially into the weekend with highs in the mid-80s. In the 2 News Weather Center, I'm Chief Meteorologist Michael Sager.
5: 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Oklahoma State Football Summit, good news. They welcome Telton Scott on an official visit, and he committed to Oklahoma State on a Sunday evening. He is a three-star tight end out of Arizona, and he picks Oklahoma State over offers from SMU, Cal, Colorado, Stanford, Utah, Auburn, among others. He is considered as a top 50 tight end in the class and a top 20 player coming out of the state of Arizona. Oklahoma football picks up a commitment over the weekend as well, as they get a pledge from Brenham, Texas High School running back Jacoby Dixon. Dixon is considered a three-star prospect by rivals. Oregon, Texas, Texas A&M, and Ohio State had also offered him.
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6: I'm Tom Rigotti. The Homeland Security Secretary gets questioned by a Senate panel about an immigration detention facility in Newark, New Jersey. Fox's Jessica Rosenthal reports.
7: Connecticut Democratic Senator Chris Murphy accused Homeland Security Secretary Mark Wayne Mullen of mocking detainees' concerns.
8: Nowhere in these letters is a demand for ethnic food. They describe pretty horrific conditions.
7: Mullen said they're lying. They have additional beds that aren't even being used and far more medical staff than even the state's own prison system.
6: The White House Correspondents Association has rescheduled its annual dinner for July 24th after April's shooting targeting President Trump. Fox's Jackie Heinrich reports it'll be held at the Waldorf Astoria in Washington.
9: It'll be considerably smaller than our regular venue. It was just the simplest choice to throw something together in 5 weeks' time that usually takes us a year.
6: The suspected shooter is charged with trying to assassinate the president. 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
10: There's a new flavor in town, the Jalapeno Ranch Club at Chick-fil-A. 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